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Christ, but now he's spoken in that Son, this one who has come to this earth, and he is the final revelation of God to man. 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Hear ye him. Have you ever had a voice out of heaven commending you and saying that God was well pleased with you? Well, he's never said that to

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5: There's a yellow watch for a severe thunderstorm in effect for the region. Tonight, mainly cloudy with a 60% chance of showers or thunderstorms this evening with a risk of a severe thunderstorm. Clearing overnight with a wind southwest 30 kilometers per hour gusting to 50, becoming northwest 40 and gusting to 60 early this evening, then west 20 after midnight with a low of 12. Friday sunny, becoming a mix of sun and cloud in the afternoon. Wind becoming northwest, 30 kilometers per hour early in the afternoon with a high of 24 and a humidex of 26. Friday night, clearing late in the evening with a wind northwest, 20 kilometers per hour, becoming light after midnight with a low of 12. Saturday, a mix of sun and cloud with a high of 25 and Sunday sunny with a high of 25 degrees. Stay ready hour by hour with temperature forecasts on the Lowen Body Shop local weather page on Steinbach Online or on your Steinbach Online app. I'm Robin Weeb.
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1: Since I'm speaking about the prosperity gospel, well, you might wonder if I've lost my mind. You know, the so-called prosperity gospel refers to a teaching that's held by some, which states that health and financial prosperity is promised to all believers in this life if we can only access it by faith. Some of you have been wounded by this teaching because it has left scores of people devastated with its false promises. And I heard of one person telling me that when their infant died of SIDS, which is sudden infant death syndrome, that they were condemned for not having enough faith by their church. That is, they were unable to prevent Satan from taking their child. They should have had enough faith. I have no words to describe my disgust of such a shameless theology. An article in the Journal of Pediatrics in the late 1990s examined the deaths of 160

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1: There's a yellow watch for a severe thunderstorm in effect for the region. Tonight, mainly cloudy with a 60% chance of showers or thunderstorms this evening with a risk of a severe thunderstorm. Clearing overnight with a wind southwest 30 kilometers per hour gusting to 50, becoming northwest 40 and gusting to 60 early this evening, then west 20 after midnight with a low of 12. Friday sunny, becoming a mix of sun and cloud in the afternoon. Wind becoming northwest 30 kilometers per hour early in the afternoon with a high of 24 and a humidex of 26. Friday night, clearing late in the evening with a wind northwest 20 kilometers per hour, becoming light after midnight with a low of 12. Saturday, a mix of sun and cloud with a high of 25, and Sunday sunny with a high of 25 degrees. Stay ready hour by hour with temperature forecasts on the Lowen Body Shop local weather page on Steinbeck Online or on your Steinbeck Online app. I'm Robin Weeb.
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heard about the decree that had gone forth that the wise men should be slain, he spoke to Arioch, the captain of the king's guard, and asked, "Why is the decree so hasty?" And of course, Daniel and his friends went to prayer. God revealed the dream, and God revealed the interpretation. And it's one of the most important portions of the entire Word of God, and especially to help us to understand the times of the Gentiles in which we are living today. Friends, it's so wonderful to study the Word of God. And the next great event in the plan of God is the coming of our Lord.

0: He may come at any moment. In the meantime, we may die, for it is appointed unto men once to die, but after death judgment. And while we wait for the Lord's return, he would have us to be faithful, to lay up treasures in heaven, to occupy for him, to go into all the world and preach the gospel, to be witnesses unto him both in Jerusalem, Judea, and Samaria, and unto the uttermost parts of the earth. And I believe one of the most effective ways of sending forth the gospel today is the radio ministry. We need a miracle in the support of our ministry in these days. It's so wonderful to be together. It's so wonderful to serve together. And what a blessing it is to do it all for our Lord, who did everything for us, paying especially our sin debt with his precious blood. And so today we want to consecrate our lives afresh to him. This broadcast is sponsored by the People's Gospel Hour, Halifax, Nova Scotia, Canada, B3J3A1. Our United States address, the People's Gospel Hour, Box 55862, Boston, Massachusetts, 02205. 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

Welcome to Anchor Point, where we believe that the next 30 minutes could change your life forever. So join us to consider the greatest message ever heard, the good news of the gospel, as well as sound scriptural teaching for believers, all based on the Word of God, the anchor for our souls.

0: You know, people often have very negative thoughts about God, that he wants to control their lives, and even worse, wants to make them miserable, or that he wants to put them in straitjackets, living under a strict set of rules. But that is not the God of the Bible. God is loving, patient, kind, generous, every good thing. And his greatest desire for us is to be forgiven of our sins, removed from our sorrows, delivered from our fear and pain, and to be in a place of peace and joy in his presence forever. He wants all men and women, boys and girls, to be saved and to come to the knowledge of the truth, the real truth, the only truth found in Jesus Christ. In our message today, Speaker Peter Ramsey explains what God has done to reach unbelieving sinners. We hope that you will take it all aboard. You may be surprised at the love of God for you personally and his dealings in your life so far. He wants you to know his desire for you to be saved.
1: So I have a moment in my life when I trusted Christ personally as my Savior. And it's a precious moment when Christ became personal to me. And I understood Christ died for my sins. Actually, that is the definition of a Christian. That's what a real, genuine, authentic Christian is. Well, someone who discovers that he came to save me. Me, personally. So we're going to read now in the New Testament in 1 Timothy chapter 1. And the man who wrote these words was once an enemy of Jesus, and he found out that Jesus died for his sins. He became a Christian. His name was the Apostle Paul, but he wasn't always a Christian. He would spit on the ground if you mentioned the name of Jesus. But he found out that he was loved and that Jesus died for his sins. And we're going to read 1 Timothy 1 and verse 15. This is a faithful saying,

and worthy of all acceptation. Or here is a trustworthy saying that deserves full acceptance. That Christ Jesus came into the world to save sinners. And Paul added, of whom I am chief. You've been hearing about Zacchaeus. Zacchaeus, where were you? Oh, I was up in a tree. And he looked up and I looked down and he called me by name and I came down and Jesus was there for me and I received him joyfully. So, spot of ground. Be a wonderful thing tonight. If you discovered that he came to save you. So that's what I want to talk about. Where did Christ Jesus come from? Where he came from? Why he came? And who he came for? In case I don't make it clear at the end, this is what I want you to think about this evening, is that it'd be a wonderful night if you discovered he came to save me. Paul said, Christ Jesus came into the world to save sinners. And a Christian is someone who can say, I didn't deserve it. It was by grace alone. He came to save me. He died for my sins. So Christ Jesus did not begin in Bethlehem. He arrived here. But he came from somewhere else. He always was. And I don't know how familiar you are with the Bible, but Colossians 1 says, by him all things were created that are in heaven and that are on earth, visible, invisible. By him, by Christ Jesus, all things were created by him. He existed long before Bethlehem. He came from heaven. All things, heaven, earth, visible, invisible, created by Christ, the Lord. That's what the Bible says. He was there before any of it came into existence. It's amazing. But he ended up a little baby in Bethlehem. It's called the incarnation. God stepped into human flesh, became Christ in Bethlehem, Jesus, deity. Hebrews 1 tells us the Son is the outshining. He says he sustains all things by his powerful word. So not only did he create everything, this man, Christ Jesus, who went to the cross, he also sustains everything, holds it all together. So he's more than a carpenter. He was more than a peasant who walked the dusty roads around Jerusalem and Bethlehem and Nazareth. More than a carpenter. That's the big story of the Bible. The next verse in Hebrews 1 tells us that he made the universe. I don't know whether we have any budding astronomers here or not. Do you have a little telescope you bought on the Canadian Tire or wherever? And you look up. When I look up from our backyard in Summerside, on a bright night, it's pretty spectacular. But I can't see everything with my eyes. And one time I did have a little white telescope. Probably was less than $100. It wasn't very powerful. But the planetary system that we call home, our planetary system, is just an arm of the Milky Way. We're a part of one galaxy, just one little branch of our galaxy. Milky Way, that's our planetary system. And a good night with a telescope, you can see Andromeda. That's so far away, the galaxy Andromeda. And I was, this afternoon, I was trying to compute how far away Andromeda is. It's 2.5 million light years from Earth. So in case you forget, one light year is 5.9 trillion miles. 5.9 trillion miles. And Andromeda, that you can see on a starry night with a telescope, cheap telescope, that galaxy there is 2.5 million light years. And I asked,

ChatGPT. So how many zeros would be after that number? That's a lot, and it didn't come up with a satisfactory answer. And I just step back and I think, the one who came to earth created all this, and he holds it by the word of his power. Christ, the anointed one, Jesus, came from heaven. Colossians 1 says, all things were created in heaven and on earth, visible, invisible, and he was there before any of it came into existence. It's amazing. He sustains it all, and he holds it all in delicate balance. That's why scientists and physicists and everybody else, everything is so beautifully balanced, fine-tuned, and so predictable that scientists can do their work because of the predictability of the balance in the great universe that who created? God, Christ. I look at my flimsy skills. Sometimes I have to stack firewood. Sometimes I've had two cords of firewood. Just that's not very much. Before I get it up to the belt, it topples over. I can't balance things. But he upholds all the universe by the word of his power. And to think that he came down, down, down, down, down. Where'd he come from? Heaven. He came from heaven above. Here's what Jesus said, John chapter 6. I came down from heaven, not to do my own will, but the will of him who sent me. So you can't believe one little part about Jesus and not believe at all. Do you believe that he came down from heaven? That's what the Lord Jesus claimed. I came down from heaven. I existed before ever there was an earth. I came down from heaven. Jesus said again, I am the bread of life which came down from heaven. He came down from heaven to planet earth, from where angels said, holy, holy, holy in his presence. And he came down here to be mocked and blasphemed and cursed at and falsely accused. The riches of the universe to experience poverty. This morning in my reading, I read that Jesus was hungry. And I stopped and I thought, hungry? Yes, Jesus suffered hunger when he was here. This great one. Why? Could you figure that out? Why? From a place where there is no sin to a place that is saturated by sin. Why would he come here? This is a disaster zone. I don't know whether you've ever thought about, you know how presidents and prime ministers, a hurricane disaster or a volcanic eruption, and there's a lot of people killed and a tragedy strikes. And the prime ministers, presidents, they get into their little planes and zzz, up into the sky they go. And then they land, and maybe a helicopter takes them to the actual site of the disaster. And they walk down, and then they shake a few hands and sorry for your trouble. Sorry, we'll be there to help you. I'm glad they care enough to do that, whether it's a photo op, whatever it is. But at least they do it. And then what do? An hour later, back into the helicopter they go and fly away. This one from heaven came and he lived here for 33 years in a broken world, a disaster zone, marred, corrupted by sin, a place where he came from unanimous worship to outright rejection. People spitting at the ground when he came into their presence. Place where he was loved and adored, to place where he's despised and hated and rejected.

0: where he came from? You say, why? What did he come for? Well, it was in the verse. Christ Jesus came into the world to save sinners. He didn't come to teach us. Wonderful teacher that he was. Taught some amazing things. People still talk about them at churches today. Things that Jesus taught. But he didn't come to be a teacher. The Son of Man is come. Why? To seek and to save that which was lost. You're not here by coincidence. You say, well, I just happened to know somebody and I came tonight. It's more than that. God is at work in your life. He has his eye on you. You've been hearing that. He knows all about you. No coincidences with God. And we're glad you're here tonight. And we want you to know that he came to seek and to save those who were lost. He didn't come on a trip as a tourist, see the sights and the plights of earth. A few years ago, my wife and I were in the Middle East, Israel, Palestine, Jordan. I recall our bus going through some really poor parts of town. We were heading up to Jordan. We passed we're going to Mount Nebo in Jordan. And of all the things I saw in Israel, it's what I saw in Jordan that touched my heart the most. I saw a lot of poverty, and I saw children waving at our bus. And I looked out as a tourist. I said to Joy, I'd love to come back here and help. But I was there as a tourist. And if I go back again, I would be there as a helper. But Jesus didn't come to earth as a tourist. He didn't come to be a helper. He actually came to save people. That's a wonderful story of the Bible. He came not to be a teacher, a helper, although he was all of that. He came to save. That's why he came. Did he come for you?
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0: Christ Jesus came into the world to save. So he didn't come to be a self-improvement instructor, put on a course, a night course at the college or out at the university. No, not a self-improvement instructor. He came to save. Part of his role was to show us how far short we fall of God's standard. He was God's standard. Are you as good as Jesus? Oh, you say no. That's what the Bible says. All have sinned and come short of the glory of God, including me. And so I needed a Savior. And the Lord Jesus showed what perfection looked like when he was here. He was perfection. He came to save, which means to rescue. He came to give light. That's what John's Gospel, John 1, the true light which gives light to everyone. Another verse in John chapter 3, verse 19, the light has come into the world and people love the darkness rather than light because their works were evil. He came to be a light in darkness. He came to rescue. He came to save. Maybe you're a swimming instructor. Don't think the Red Cross trains swimming instructors anymore. I think it's a new agency, Life Saving Society of Canada. You might be able to teach people how to survive in a rip current, rip tide. You need to know that. That's worth knowing if you're going to swim on the north side of PEI. But I'm so thankful that when the Lord Jesus came, he actually came to save me, rescue me.

0: Have you ever discovered that? He came to save those who are lost, and that includes you. He came from heaven. He came to do what? He came to save. And who did he come for? This is where it gets personal. He came for me. A lot of people know that Jesus died on the cross for all our sins. They go to church, they hear that. And that's wonderful. But knowing that will not take you to heaven. You could know that Jesus was perfect. You could believe that he died on the cross for all our sins and still not be a Christian. The Bible definition of what it means to be saved is a very personal experience. Zacchaeus, was it personal? Absolutely, I remember I received him joyfully. Took him home with me. Do you have a moment in your life when you realized he came to save me? That's a Christian. And you know, it was after midnight, and my phone, I should have had it on silent, I know. How can you have a good sleep when your phone is buzzing? So crazy me, I heard the vibration, picked up the phone, and she said, God saved me tonight. And then she told me how, what she understood, what Christ did for her on the cross 2,000 years ago. And so let me ask you, do you have a moment in your life when you discovered he is the one that brought me peace? He died for my sins, and I have peace with God through faith in the Lord Jesus Christ. Not faith in the gospel hall. Look, you could come to the gospel hall all your life and never be in heaven. You could be baptized, you could say your prayers, you could do all your religious exercises and never be in heaven. Only through Christ can you ever have the peace and the joy of sins forgiven. Wouldn't you like to have that peace? Wouldn't you like to know for sure? He came to save me. Me. Little old me. It's beautiful. I've known the Lord for quite a few decades now. Do you think I ever said, I wish I had never trusted Christ as my Savior? No. I wish I had lived a better, more faithful life. But I'm not discontented with Christ. He loved me, and he died for my sins, and I love him. And I'm absolutely sure, according to the Bible, you can know that you have eternal life. And it's through faith in Jesus Christ alone. That's why he went to the cross. That's why he died on the cross. Not for his own sins. He was perfect. He died for our sins. And the moment you realize I'm the sinner, and you look to him by faith and trust him as your Savior, God will save you. He came to save me. Did he come to save you? What does the Bible say? I was reading my Bible the night God saved me. I said, God's word doesn't lie. I can rest on that. I can trust God's word. If it says Christ died for sinners, I'm a sinner. So he died for me. I'm saved. And so as we close the little gospel service tonight, our prayer is that, like Zacchaeus, you'll put all the distractions aside. This is really important. This is existential. This is about not just the here and now. This is the big picture. This is the future. This is something bigger than me. This is something that I need to look into and put everything aside. Tonight, you could leave this gospel service with a smile on your face and peace and joy in your heart through faith in the one who came down from heaven. Christ Jesus came into the world to save, to rescue sinners. And if you're a sinner, then what do you think that verse means to you?
1: Nobody will ever be able to say that God doesn't love them. He will love sinners all the way through life, even to the grave. It's man's heart that is hard and resistant, not God's. So the gospel entreaty comes to you again today. Will you accept God's love and offer of salvation? Christ has died to put away sin once and for all. Yes, your sin. And all the misery

0: misery it's brought you and others. It can be forever taken away. Consider him today, won't you? Trust him. He wants to save you.
1: 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My name is Glenn Todd. Thank you once again for listening. And we invite you to join us again next week at the same time for Anchor Point, where we believe that Christ alone is the anchor for the soul.

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1: Good evening. I'm Afton Berg. Chances of showers tonight. More on the weather coming up right after the news. Two people were transported to hospital following a crash involving a semi and pickup truck Thursday morning near Tourand. Emergency crews were called to the intersection of Highways 59 and 52 shortly before 10 a.m. According to RCMP, a semi-truck was traveling north on Highway 59 when it collided with a southbound truck that was pulling a trailer. The truck was making a left turn onto Highway 52 when the collision occurred. Stars Air Ambulance responded and transported the male driver of the truck to hospital in Winnipeg with serious but non-life-threatening injuries. Police say the male driver of the semi was taken to hospital by ground ambulance with minor injuries. There's no shortage of things to do across southeastern Manitoba this weekend. The Richer Rodeo is back with 3 days of rodeo events, live music, a parade, family entertainment, and more. 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Our provincial government has heard the cries of nurses in Steinbeck and has decided to take action. 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
2: On Wednesday, we told you how 40 nurses from the emergency department attached their names to a letter from the Manitoba Nurses Union urgently requesting a second triage nurse. The nurses say that with only one triage nurse, that nurse does not always have time to go out on the floor and reassess patients who are waiting to be seen. On Thursday, the NDP government informed us that it has decided to add a second triage nurse at Bethesda. Nurses Union President Darlene Jackson says it is unfortunate that it took this level of public attention to prompt meaningful action. Steinbeck MLA Kelvin Gertsen also questions why it took public pressure to get a response, but says he is glad to hear of the change. There is no word on when this will take effect. I'm Shannon Duick.
1: Steinbeck City Councillor Bill Hebert is seeking re-election. Reporter Judy Peters has more.
3: Bill Hebert is adding his name to a growing list of candidates for Steinbeck City Council. Hebert is seeking a third term. He says now that he's retired, he has more time and energy to work on key projects.
4: We'll have to look at building a new wastewater plant, which will be a big, big project. And that'll be a task that is way beyond anything we've ever done in Steinbeck, and I feel like I can be a part of that.
3: Hebert says drainage improvements and seniors housing will be among his top priorities if reelected. I'm Judy Peters.
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6: There's a yellow watch for a severe thunderstorm in effect for the region. Tonight, mainly cloudy with a 60% chance of showers or thunderstorms this evening with a risk of a severe thunderstorm. Clearing overnight with a wind southwest 30 kilometers per hour gusting to 50, becoming northwest 40 and gusting to 60 early this evening, then west 20 after midnight with a low of 12. Friday sunny, becoming a mix of sun and cloud in the afternoon. Wind becoming northwest 30 kilometers per hour early in the afternoon with a high of 24 and a humidex of 26. Friday night, clearing late in the evening with a wind northwest 20 kilometers per hour, becoming light after midnight with a low of 12. Saturday, a mix of sun and cloud with a high of 25, and Sunday sunny with a high of 25 degrees. Stay ready hour by hour with temperature forecasts on the Lowen Body Shop local weather page on Steinbeck Online or on your Steinbeck Online app. I'm Robin Wiebe.
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4: There's a yellow watch for a severe thunderstorm in effect for the region. Tonight, mainly cloudy with a 60% chance of showers or thunderstorms this evening with a risk of a severe thunderstorm. Clearing overnight with a wind southwest 30 kilometers per hour gusting to 50, becoming northwest 40 and gusting to 60 early this evening, then west 20 after midnight with a low of 12. Friday sunny, becoming a mix of sun and cloud in the afternoon. Wind becoming northwest, 30 kilometers per hour early in the afternoon with a high of 24 and a humidex of 26. Friday night, clearing late in the evening with a wind northwest, 20 kilometers per hour, becoming light after midnight with a low of 12. Saturday, a mix of sun and cloud with a high of 25, and Sunday sunny with a high of 25 degrees. Stay ready hour by hour with temperature forecasts on the Lowen Body Shop local weather page on Steinbach Online or on your Steinbach Online app. I'm Robin Weeb.
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1: Good evening. I'm Afton Berg. Chances of showers tonight. More on the weather coming up right after the news. Our provincial government has heard the cries of nurses in Steinbeck and has decided to take action. On Wednesday, we told you how 40 nurses from the emergency department attached their names to a letter from the Manitoba Nurses Union, urgently requesting a second triage nurse. The nurses say that with only one triage nurse, that nurse does not always have time to go out on the floor and reassess patients who are waiting to be seen. On Thursday, the NDP government informed us that it has decided to add a second triage nurse at Bethesda. Nurses Union President Darlene Jackson says it is unfortunate that it took this level of public attention to prompt meaningful action. Steinbeck MLA Kelvin Gertson also questions why it took public pressure to get a response, but says he is glad to hear of the change. There is no word on when this will take effect. Communities across southeastern Manitoba are rolling out a full schedule of events this weekend. With more, here's summer events host Carmel Clamore.
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1: Two people were transported to hospital following a crash involving a semi and pickup truck Thursday morning near Tourond. Emergency crews were called to the intersection of Highways 59 and 52 shortly before 10 a.m. According to RCMP, a semi-truck was traveling north on Highway 59 when it collided with a southbound truck that was pulling a trailer. The truck was making a left turn onto Highway 52 when the collision occurred. Stars Air Ambulance responded and transported the male driver of the truck to hospital in Winnipeg with serious but non-life-threatening injuries. Police say the male driver of the semi was taken to hospital by ground ambulance with minor injuries. The Frogs are getting ready to jump, and St. Pierre is getting ready to celebrate. With more, here's reporter Addie Lowen.
3: So the Frog Follies and Agricultural Fair is celebrating its 130th year this weekend with free family fun, fireworks, live music, the return of the co-ed baseball tournament, and of course, frog jumping. Organizer Roxanne Gagne shares how it all began.
4: The very first Frog Follies was put together by the St. Pierre Joly Ag Fair, and that was to welcome the Queen when she came during her Jubilee tour in 1970.
3: She adds that the festival is more than just keeping traditions alive, but also to celebrate diversity

0: and local cultures. I'm Addie Lowen.
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4: There's a yellow watch for a severe thunderstorm in effect for the region. Tonight, mainly cloudy with a 60% chance of showers or thunderstorms this evening with a risk of a severe thunderstorm. Clearing overnight with a wind southwest, 30 kilometers per hour gusting to 50, becoming northwest 40 and gusting to 60 early this evening, then west 20 after midnight with a low of 12. Friday sunny, becoming a mix of sun and cloud in the afternoon. Wind becoming northwest, 30 kilometers per hour early in the afternoon with a high of 24 and a humidex of 26. Friday night, clearing late in the evening with a wind northwest, 20 kilometers per hour, becoming light after midnight with a low of 12. Saturday, a mix of sun and cloud with a high of 25 and Sunday sunny with a high of 25 degrees. Stay ready hour by hour with temperature forecasts on the Lowen Body Shop local weather page on Steinbeck Online or on your Steinbeck Online app. I'm Robin Weeb.
5: 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Years had passed since Jacob married Leah and Rachel. 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But he was moved by two vows. God had promised to be Jacob's protection and provision. God had kept his promise. Jacob had vowed to make God his own. God was taking Jacob at his word. 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

And friends, we invite you to join with us in a few moments which we call the quiet time. We'll be reading from the Holy Scriptures. We always receive help and encouragement as we read the Bible. We'll be singing some of the old songs of the faith. We'll have a little time of prayer. And I'm sure that you'll find quietness and peace in a day when we all need quietness and peace. I have received special help in the reading of the Scriptures back in the old book of Job, in the Old Testament, perhaps the oldest book in the Bible. We find a statement here which I think gives a little insight into the matter of taking time out. It says, "When he, God, giveth quietness, who then can make trouble?" I've been thinking about that, and I trust that as we join together today, we'll look to the Lord for that quietness which will be so wonderful that no matter what goes on around about us, it won't really be trouble to our hearts and to our souls. This is Al Salter speaking. Our hymn singer is Joseph Barclay. Our organist, Lauren Whitney. The fellows join together now in one of the old songs, "Let all on earth their voices raise."

We're going to have a special number on the pipe organ in just a moment. We do enjoy the sacred artistry of our organist, Lorne Whitney, and our hymn singer, Joseph Barclay. I'd like to read just a stanza of a verse that was sent to me recently. Because it has been a blessing to others, I trust that as we share these poems and these songs together, that we might be sharing blessings one with another. This friend writes, "His will is best. Be never anxious for tomorrow. Whate'er it brings of joy or sorrow will be a gift from God's own hand. And though you may not understand, it shall work out for your own good. So then, in trusting gratitude and confidence, just sweetly rest, because our Father's will is best. His will is best." That reminds me of the verses of this old psalm, the 23rd psalm, "The Lord is my shepherd, no want shall I know. I feed in green pastures, safe folded I rest. He leadeth my soul where the still waters flow, restores me when wandering, redeems when oppressed." This, of course, has been put into song by James Montgomery. Lorne Whitney plays it for us now on the pipe organ.

Thank you, Lauren, and that wonderful psalm was beautifully put to music by James Montgomery. I was just noticing he was born over in Scotland back in 1771, and in reading about his life, I can see that he had a strenuous life of turmoil and problem, but happily, at long length, and later in his life, he found rest and peace for his heart and for his soul, and he wrote some of the wonderful old hymns that we sing from time to time. He died at the age of 84, James Montgomery. Well, now, friends, we're going to open the pages of God's Word today to one of our favorite psalms. The book of Psalms, I believe, no matter where you go, is a favorite portion of the Holy Scriptures. Shall we read from the 25th psalm, and we trust that as we read, this may be the cry of many of our hearts as we join together today. Unto thee, O Lord, do I lift up my soul. O my God, I trust in thee. Let me not be ashamed. Let not mine enemies triumph over me. Yea, let none that wait on thee be ashamed. Let them be ashamed which transgress without cause. Show me thy ways, O Lord, and teach me thy paths. Lead me in thy truth, and teach me, for thou art the God of my salvation. On thee do I wait all the day. Remember, O Lord, thy loving tender mercies and thy loving kindnesses, for they have been ever of old. Remember not the sins of my youth, nor my transgressions according to thy mercy. Remember thou me for thy goodness' sake, O Lord. Good and upright is the Lord. Therefore will he teach sinners in the way. The meek will he guide in judgment, and the meek will he teach his way. All the paths of the Lord are mercy and truth unto such as keep his covenant and his testimonies. For thy name's sake, O Lord, pardon mine iniquity, for it is great. What man is he that feareth the Lord? Him shall he teach in the way that he shall choose. His soul shall dwell at ease, and his seed shall inherit the earth. The secret of the Lord is with them that fear him, and he will show them his covenant. Mine eyes are ever toward the Lord, for he shall pluck my feet out of the net. Turn thee unto me, and have mercy upon me, for I am desolate and afflicted. The troubles of my heart are enlarged. O, bring thou me out of my distresses. Look upon mine affliction and my pain, and forgive all my sins. Consider mine enemies, for they are many, and they hate me with cruel hatred. O, keep my soul and deliver me. Let me not be ashamed, for I put my trust in thee. Let integrity and uprightness preserve me, for I wait on thee. Redeem Israel, O God, out of all his troubles. May God bless the reading of this portion of his word to our hearts today. I think right now,

Now is a good time for us to have just a word of prayer, and then I'm going to ask our hymn singer, Joe Barkley and Lauren, if you'll join together in that old song, Harbored in Jesus. Shall we look to the Lord in prayer? Father in heaven, we do thank Thee for the Scriptures which Thou hast given us, the Holy Bible, as we have been reading. We hear the cry of Thy psalmist, David, as he had many trials and many troubles, and his cry, O keep my soul and deliver me, let me not be ashamed, for I put my trust in Thee. May we do this very thing today, no matter where we are, out on the islands of the seas, across the continents of the earth, as we join together today. May we, as Thy children, through faith in Christ, put our trust in Thee, harbored in Jesus. We ask it in Jesus' name with thanksgiving. Amen.

Thank you, Joe. Thank you, Lauren. And that certainly is a place of security and rest and peace. Friends, I trust that these have been a few moments of quietness for your heart and for your life. Join us again when the next Quiet Time program is on, won't you? It's been good to be with you. Goodbye, dear friends. May God richly bless you.

I'm Chris Sumner, and good morning. It is Friday, August 7th, and the early morning show is underway for another day, and we have a jam-packed Friday morning show beginning at 6 a.m. with guests galore and lots to chat about. First, though, how about we take a look at the forecast for the weekend, which will be seasonal for the most part, and a fair amount of sunshine. Sunny start to Friday in the southeast, then a mix of sun and cloud this afternoon. Wind northwest 30 and a high of 24 degrees. Clearing late tonight, overnight low 12. Sunny start Friday with

0: increasing cloud throughout the morning and a high of 25 tomorrow. Sunday, sunshine 25, back to cloud cover on Monday, high 24 degrees. Currently 11 in Steinbach, Richer and Kleefeld, Winnipeg 10, Sprague is 12 degrees, wind from the west at 11, and the relative humidity is 88%. Plan your day with the hourly temperature forecast on the Low and Body Shop local weather page of your Steinbach online app. All right, we're ready to go here on the early morning show on Friday, August 7th, looking ahead to 6 a.m. and the official start of Friday's morning show. Guests today include Bobby Dove, this weekend's Made in Manitoba guest, the country music singer-songwriter back for the first time in more than 4 years on Made in Manitoba. Carla Hersina returning to the studio tomorrow morning for another Lawn and Garden Journal. And you may think, at this point in the season, while there's not much planting going on, well, there was a couple of questions about planting evergreen trees during last week's show. We'll review that conversation after 6:30. And as I promised, I did get some time yesterday to dive a little deeper into that 1914 International Harvester Almanac and Encyclopedia that I had dropped off for me earlier in the week. I'll tell you what I found after 8 o'clock. Music on the way from Martina McBride, John Denver, the Waylon Jennies, and this is Jason Price, When Music Was Enough.
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1: Sunny start to Friday in the southeast, then a mix of sun and cloud this afternoon. Wind northwest 30 and a high of 24 degrees. Clearing late tonight, overnight low 12. Sunny start Friday with increasing cloud throughout the morning and a high of 25 tomorrow. Sunday sunshine 25, back to cloud cover on Monday, high 24 degrees. Currently 11 in Steinbeck, Richer and Kleefeld, Winnipeg 10, Sprague is 12 degrees, wind from the west at 11, and the relative humidity is 88%. Plan your day with the hourly temperature forecast on the Low & Body Shop local weather page of your Steinbeck online app.

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2: Today, we're expecting sunshine. Clouds moving in this afternoon, high of 24 degrees with humidex at 26. Tonight, sky clearing, low of 12. Tomorrow, clouds return, high of 25. Sunday, sunshine 25. And on Monday, mostly cloudy and 24 degrees. We've got a clear sky across southeastern Manitoba. In Niverville and Winnipeg, it's 10. Clifford, Richard, St. Pierre, 11. Grenthal, Beta, Sprague, 12 degrees. And in Steinbach, wind is from the west at 11 kilometers an hour. Humidity at 88%, and it is plus 11. 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

Brian Duncan, and I can't imagine opening Friday's morning show on this August 7th. I'm Chris Sumner. Let me be the first to wish you a

0: Good morning today. We're looking into another summer weekend, one that will be seasonal and sunny for the most part right across southern Manitoba. We're looking at a sunny start this morning, a little bit of cloud cover moving in this afternoon. Highs today about 24 degrees, not maybe a degree or two below average, but with the sun still certainly feeling summer-like later on. Well, with the weekend on our doorstep, what do you have planned? Lots of family fun is happening this weekend across southern Manitoba. More fairs, more festivals, more events on the agenda, that's for sure. Will your family be taking in one of those? Well, for me, I'm in a bit of a holding pattern. You see, yesterday, I seemed to pick up a summer cold bug of some sort. And when I got home from the studio, I was absolutely not in good shape yesterday. Fever, achy, very tired. I ended up sleeping for nearly 3 hours, which seemed to help, with another hour before eating supper last night, and then I attended an event. Now, I woke up this morning feeling better, but not quite back to 100%. Hopefully, this was just a one-day thing, because I would like to get on the road this afternoon to the camper with my dog, Charlie, and then have my usual golfing fun with the boys on Sunday. Fingers crossed. The dreaded summer cold, which is going around from what I've heard. I ran into one family where the wife has had it for over a week. Ugh. I really don't want that summer cold settling in for the weekend and having a visit with me, if you catch my drift. And speaking of the weekend, the forecast for the next few days coming up in 10 minutes. Music on the way from James Taylor, David Miles, and Nelly Furtado after this.
1: 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Don't ask me how I know. Chris from Space Age Cal Tire here. This summer, make sure you're ready to go when your family is with Space Age Cal Tire in Steinbeck.
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1: Today, we're expecting sunshine, clouds moving in this afternoon, high of 24 degrees, with humidex at 26. Tonight, sky clearing, low of 12. Tomorrow, clouds return, high of 25. Sunday, sunshine 25. And on Monday, mostly cloudy and 24 degrees. We've got a clear sky across southeastern Manitoba. In Niverville and Winnipeg, it's 10. Clifford, Richard, St. Pierre, 11. Grenthal, Vita, Sprague, 12 degrees. And in Steinbeck, wind is from the west at 11 kilometers an hour. Humidity at 88%, and it is plus 11. Get all your weather details on the Lowen Body Shop local weather page on Steinbeck Online. I'm Addie Lowen.
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4: Producers are being encouraged to keep a close eye on pulse crops as pea aphid populations continue to build in some areas of the prairies. Dr. Megan Van Koski, a field crop entomologist with Agriculture and Agri-Food Canada, says aphid populations can increase very quickly, making regular scouting essential.
5: So their populations can build up quite quick, which requires scouting on a regular basis in order to be paying attention to what's happening with those populations in the field to determine if you need to spray or not. We are hopefully kind of coming to the end of when most crops are going to be most susceptible to pea aphid feeding damage, but I know that there's a lot of variability in crop staging across the prairies just in terms of where it was warmer earlier and where we've had more or less moisture.
4: She notes growers will want to pay special attention to lentils, field peas, and fava beans in order to determine whether control measures may be needed. For Golden West, I'm Glendale Allen Vossler.
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6: Player manager for the Senior Carillon Sultans, Nick Wall, says he's feeling confident as they are set to start their provincial journey tonight.
7: We're super excited. This is our first time in 6 years that we've had a chance to go to the provincials. So we had our last regular season game on

Leadville and Winnipeg, it's 10. Clifford Richard, St. Pierre, 11. Grenthal, Vita, Sprague, 12 degrees. And in Steinbach, wind is from the west at 11 kilometers an hour. Humidity at 88%, and it is plus 11. Get all your weather details on the Lowen Body Shop local weather page on Steinbach Online. I'm Addie Lowen.

Hello, I'm Pastor Dan McCloskey from the Niverville Community Fellowship Church. A moment of meditation from the Upper Room Devotional Guide. The Bible reading today is from Galatians 5, verse 13. You were called to freedom, brothers and sisters. Only don't let this freedom be an opportunity to indulge your selfish impulses, but serve each other through love. A thought for the day. How can I use my freedom to love and serve others today?

After our moment of meditation on Friday's morning show, we always have a song of inspiration ready to go. This morning from Greater Vision, I Will Take Care of You.

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4: Producers are being encouraged to keep a close eye on pulse crops as pea aphid populations continue to build in some areas of the prairies. Dr. Megan Van Koski, a field crop entomologist with Agriculture and Agri-Food Canada, says aphid populations can increase very quickly, making regular scouting essential.
5: So their populations can build up quite quick, which requires scouting on a regular basis in order to be paying attention to what's happening with those populations in the field to determine if you need to spray or not. We are hopefully kind of coming to the end of when most crops are going to be most susceptible to pea aphid feeding damage, but I know that there's a lot of variability in crop staging across the prairies just in terms of where it was warmer earlier and where we've had more or less moisture.
4: She notes growers will want to pay special attention to lentils, field peas, and fava beans in order to determine whether control measures may be needed. For Golden West, I'm Glendalee Allen-Vossler.

0: at the seams. And so we know that additional healthcare providers want to come to our city. We know that there are pressures on space for doctors here in the community.
1: Gertsen notes the street extension project will likely take most of the summer to complete and says it is too early to announce what sort of additional services will be coming to that health corner. I'm Shannon Duick.
2: And Team Canada artistic swimmer Jasmine Peloquin is looking forward to making her international debut at the Junior World Championships in Budapest. The former St. Pierre resident says she's excited to compete in both technical and artistic team routines.
3: It's like very risky, but high risk, high reward.
2: Peloquin says Canada's acrobatic routine features an avatar theme, while the technical routine is performed to music by Celine Dion. She leaves for Hungary this weekend. And it's been a fabulous 130 years of frogs, fun, and community in St. Pierre Joilly, with a huge celebration happening this weekend. Roxanne Gagne on the organizing committee says that the Frog Follies and Ag Fair is bringing back an old favorite, the co-ed slow pitch tournament, along with live music, family activities, and of course, frog jumping. She says,
4: it is a festival for all cultures, for all diversities. It celebrates our francophone roots here in St. Pierre Joilly, but also the new communities that are joining us here in town.
2: Everyone is welcome to attend, and Gagne notes that the events are free. And morning, noon, and night, Stanback Online keeps you connected to the stories that matter in the Southeast. Download the Stanback Online app to stream live.
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2: Today, we're expecting sunshine, clouds moving in this afternoon, high of 24 degrees, with humidex at 26. Tonight, sky clearing, low of 12. Tomorrow, clouds return, high of 25. Sunday, sunshine 25. And on Monday, mostly cloudy and 24 degrees. We've got a clear sky with sunshine across southeastern Manitoba. In Niverville and Winnipeg, it's 10. Clifford, Richard, St. Pierre, 11. Grenthal, Vita, Sprague, 12 degrees. And in Steinbach, wind is from the west at 11 kilometers an hour. Humidity at 88%, and it is plus 11. Get all your weather details on the Lowen Body Shop local weather page on Steinbach Online. 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

0: as well as more of my conversation with Bobby Dove after 8:30. A look at the forecast for today and into the weekend. Sunny and seasonal for the most part. That's on the way.
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6: Today, we're expecting sunshine. Clouds moving in this afternoon, high of 24 degrees, with humidex at 26. Tonight, sky clearing, low of 12. Tomorrow, clouds return, high of 25. Sunday, sunshine 25. And on Monday, mostly cloudy and 24 degrees. We've got a clear sky with sunshine across southeastern Manitoba. In Niverville and Winnipeg, it's 10. Clifford, Richard, St. Pierre, 11. Grenthal, Vita, Sprague, 12 degrees. And in Steinbeck, wind is from the west at 11 kilometers an hour. Humidity at 88%, and it is plus 11. Get all your weather details on the Lowen Body Shop local weather page on Steinbeck Online. I'm Addie Lowen.
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1: 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I'm Addie Lowen. 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Just love watching the sunrise, the room get kind of orange and then yellow. And now it's just a beautiful blue sky with that beautiful sunshine. Very comfortable next several days. Temperatures in the mid-20s all weekend long. And some great events happening in the southeast as well, including the 130th Frog Follies and Egg Expo in St. Pierre. Bingo night last night. Tonight is the chamber event, and of course frog jumping tomorrow and Sunday. Do check the news story on Steinbeck Online and Niverville Online for more details on that. And by the way, the entire weekend is free. That is, unless you want to food trucks. There we go. Mini donuts. Yeah, you got to pay for those. All right. Congratulations, St. Pierre Joali, organizers of the 130th Frog Follies and Egg Expo. Hope you have a fantastic weekend. All right. Let's take care of today. It is Steinbeck Garbage and Recycling Day 3. And that would be for the great folks living along Hanover, Home, Hospital, Henry. Let's see, Hespler as well, Wyndham Estates. Residents, please bring your garbage and recycling bins to the curb. Also, Grunthal and area residents, today is also your pickup day. And of course, tomorrow at three locations here in Steinbeck, we do have those compost depots. That's at the Woodlawn School, Stony Brook Middle School, and Smith Newfold Jodwin Law Offices parking lot. Compost depots are open 9 to 3, and you can drop off your grass clippings, any garden waste. And of course, you can find more details on the City of Steinbeck website when it comes to garbage and recycling and, of course, the composting. All right. So we are very excited because coming up on Tuesday, our very first Meals on the Farm family will be getting that meal from the MHV and gifts from 19 local ag businesses and supporters. Incredible. We're going to be going to the Robinson family farm out near Giroux, just kind of northeast of Giroux. We're going to hear from John and Conrad North, who nominated the Robinson family. I'll listen for that conversation later this morning.

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3: Oh my, how quickly summer seems to pass us by. Good morning, it's Friday, August 7th. I'm Chris Sumner. Last night while I was at an art gallery event, I chatted with someone from town who we both remarked how quickly the fields just outside of town are starting to turn. I've heard of some winter wheat harvest coming off already. Fall rye, even spring seeded crops will soon be in there too. With that all in mind, seems we should get out and enjoy the weekend as best we can, with the forecast looking sunny and seasonal. The details after the latest in local news, it's 7:30.
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5: Good morning, I'm Addie Lowen. We're expecting a mostly sunny sky, some cloudy patches this afternoon, high of 24 degrees. Very comfortable August weekend ahead. More weather details coming up in just moments. And Heritage Parkway in Steinbach is being extended in order to continue growing healthcare services in our city. The street is located next to the medical campus at the east end of Stonebridge Crossing. Bethesda Foundation Chair Chris Gertzen says they are extending this roadway by another block and a half.
6: The healthcare campus that Bethesda Wellness and Bethesda Foundation have been working on together is full and it's bursting at the seams. And so we know that additional healthcare providers want to come to our city. We know that there are pressures on space for doctors here in the community.
5: Gertzen notes the street expansion project will probably take most of the summer to complete and says it is too early to announce what sort of additional services will be coming to that health corner. And the difference is already noticeable for drivers using Lowen Boulevard east of Steinbach. With more, here's reporter Cosette.

0: bought.
1: RM of St. Anne Deputy Reeve Randy Ira says the new surface has made for a much better drive.
2: It looks great, drives wonderfully. I mean, it was a road that needed doing, so the difference is remarkable, but it is a very pleasant drive.
1: Crews expect to complete the project by the end of the week, weather permitting. I'm Cosette Bott.
3: And a former St. Pierre athlete is heading to the world stage. Jasmine Pelequin has been named to Canada's junior national artistic swimming team and is off to Budapest, Hungary for the Junior World Championships. The former Southeastern Manitoba resident says years of training have paid off.
4: Everything that I've trained for the past, 10 years has been worth it. It's a dream come true.
3: Pelequin leaves for Hungary this Saturday and is expected to compete in the technical and acrobatic team events. And communities across southeastern Manitoba are rolling out a full schedule of events this weekend. With more, here's summer events host Carmel Clemore.
5: From the excitement of Richer Rodeo to the return of Frog Follies and Ag Fair, there's no shortage of things to do this weekend. 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
3: Today, we're expecting sunshine, clouds moving in this afternoon, high of 24 degrees, with humidex at 26. Tonight, sky clearing, low of 12. Tomorrow, clouds return, high of 25. Sunday, sunshine 25. And on Monday, mostly cloudy and 24 degrees. We've got a clear sky with sunshine across southeastern Manitoba. In Niverville, Winnipeg, it's 10. Clifford, Richer, St. Pierre, 11. Grenthal, Vita, Sprague, 12 degrees. And in Steinbach, wind is from the west at 11 kilometers an hour. Humidity at 88%, and it is plus 11. Get all your weather details on the Lowen Body Shop local weather page on Steinbach Online. I'm Addie Lowen.
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10: Producers are being encouraged to keep a close eye on pulse crops as pea aphid populations continue to build in some areas of the prairies. Dr. Megan Van Koski, a field crop entomologist with Agriculture and Agri-Food Canada, says aphid populations can increase very quickly, making regular scouting essential.
11: So their populations can build up quite quick, which requires scouting on a regular basis in order to be paying attention to what's happening with those populations in the field to determine if you need to spray or not. We are hopefully kind of coming to the end of when most crops are going to be most susceptible to pea aphid feeding damage, but I know that there's a lot of variability in crop staging across the prairies just in terms of where it was warmer earlier and where we've had more or less moisture.
10: She notes growers will want to pay special attention to lentils, field peas, and fava beans in order to determine whether control measures may be needed. For Golden West, I'm Glendalee Allen Vossler.
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4: Player manager for the senior Carillon Sultans, Nick Wall, says he's feeling confident as they are set to start their provincial journey tonight.
7: We're super excited. This is our first time in 6 years that we've had a chance to go to the provincials. So we had our last regular season game on Tuesday night. We were talking and just getting excited about it and thinking that, you know, we got a shot if we play well.
4: Wall says that he cannot thank the supporters enough and knows that it's going to be a very fun weekend, and he believes his team can make a lot of noise. In American Association of Professional Baseball, the Winnipeg Goldeyes have now made it 12 wins in a row as they upended Chicago 7-5. In the Canadian Elite Basketball League, the Winnipeg Sea Bears ended the regular season with a win, defeating Saskatoon 99-88. And in Major League Baseball, the Blue Jays took a lead into the bottom of the ninth and promptly coughed it up, eventually losing to the Chicago Cubs 3-2 in 11 innings. For your scores, stories, and all things sports, check out the False Front Golf Simulator sports page on SteinbachOnline.com. 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
11: 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Good morning, I'm Addie Lowen. A very beautiful August weekend ahead. Temps in the mid-20s and, wow, couldn't ask for better weather. If you are heading out to check in on your garden this morning, may need a little bit of watering. I know we had quite the thunderstorm overnight, but these days farmers are just wanting their crops to ripen up and keep growing. And talking about farming families, we want to celebrate you with Meals on the Farm. And we've got our first nomination in and winning farming family. It just so happens that MLA Conrad North sent in his nomination. So I called him and asked him why he nominated the Robinson family in Oak Park Holsteins near Giroux.
12: Because I've watched them over the years, the dedication that John and Carol Robinson have not only to the farming operation, to the well-being of their cattle, but also to their staff and to the community. They're genuine people that they step forward when they see there's a need and help those around them, and you can see it in the joy of the people that work around them, the friendships that they've built, as well as the well-being of the livestock that they raise. So like I said in the application there, John, both John and Carol are great people.

0: And when you see the drive that they have, John, you know, someone who's 70 years old now, still the passion and care that he takes for not only sustaining, but growing his farming operation is something extraordinary. And it's something that isn't unique to farming operations in Southeast Manitoba, but it's a farm that I've worked together with over the last number of years, and I think they are an operation that would definitely deserve the treat of a meal delivered to them during their busy days.
1: Once my chat with Conrad was over, then I have to call up John and congratulate him. This is how that conversation went. How are you doing?
2: Doing good.
1: Did I catch you at work on the farm this morning?
2: Yes, you did.
1: And how's it going? Where did I catch you?
2: I'm actually bedding my heifers.
1: Ah.
2: So blowing straw into the heifers.
1: Nice. So the reason I'm calling, John, is because you have been nominated and you have won Meals on the Farm from AM 1250.
2: Good heavens. Who nominated us?
1: That would be Conrad Narth.
2: Oh, good heavens. Oh, well, thank you very much.
1: Oh, man, sure is nice to catch a farmer at work and still wanting to chit-chat. So once things calmed down a little bit for him, he was able to step into his house, enjoy some refreshments. I chatted with him one more time. Here he is sharing about his farm.
3: It's a dairy farm. We milk about 150 cows and grow a lot of our own feed crops. We also have a sort of satellite farm in Vida that was a dairy farm but is all vacant of dairy cows at the moment. That's what we do. We rear all our own replacements and some surplus ones and we sell them.
1: Oh, I like that. So what did you put in the ground this year?
3: We've got corn, some wheat, and beans, soybeans.

0: Okay. And so some of that, like you said, you're going to keep, and then you're going to also hopefully sell.
1: Yeah, majority of it we feed back to our own cows. There is some surplus. The wheat we will sell, the straw we use, and the beans we sell to Cottonwood Feeds, and then we buy back, once they've extracted some oil out of them, we buy them back at the dairy feed.
0: Thank you, John, Carol, and your daughters and your crew for all you do and making sure that we all get fed. More Meals on the Farm conversation coming up after Did You Know here on AM 1250 Radio.

0: Harvest Festival, which has quite the Saturday night headliner on the main stage, 80s music superstar Tiffany is going to be performing. So I thought for today's Did You Know, Eva, we would have some fun by asking you some questions about 80s singer Tiffany.
1: Tiffany, well, I hope I know. I used to have a cassette by Tiffany.
0: I think almost everyone who was of music listening age in the 80s, 1987, by the way, is when she had her first big hit, had a Tiffany cassette.
1: Yeah.
0: Or it was on a compilation cassette or something like that.
1: And I had this triple cassette player.
0: Triple
1: at that time.
0: Really?
1: That was quite something.
0: I don't think I've ever seen one of those before. So it had three cassette decks.
1: One had purple buttons, one had yellow, one had blue.
0: Oh,
1: and,
0: wow.
1: It was great. I could record off of the radio.
0: Yes. Did that many a time myself. We'll start with a true or false, Eva. So Tiffany's massive 1987 hit, I Think We're Alone Now, is a cover song of another group's hit. True or false?
1: I'm going to say that's false.
0: It is true.
1: It is true.
0: I Think You're Alone Now was originally performed by Tommy James and the Shondells.
1: Okay. What year was that?
0: That goes back a long ways.
1: Okay.
0: Yeah. Yeah. So we're going to do some multiple choice now. Now, Tiffany had a second hit soon after. It was also a cover song, but from a different band. The song was I Saw Him Standing There. Who sang the original? The Beatles, the Rolling Stones, or the Supremes?
1: I Saw Him Standing There. The Beatles, the Supremes.
0: And the Rolling Stones.
1: The Rolling Stones?
0: Well, it's the Beatles.
1: It's the Beatles.
0: And she changed the line because the Beatles originally sang, I saw her standing there.
1: Okay.
0: She changed it to, I saw him standing there. All right, we're going to get a little more recent here, Eva.
1: Okay.
0: It's been a very popular show the last few years. You've probably heard of The Masked Singer.
1: The Masked Singer.
0: It's where folks get dressed up in elaborate outfits and they sing on stage. And then we try to guess who is underneath the getup because you can't tell who they are at all.
1: Okay.
0: Well, Tiffany appeared in season four of that particular show. That was back in 2024. What did Tiffany dress up as? Was it the Eiffel Tower, the CN Tower, or the Washington Monument? Again, you have no idea who it is. They're completely covered.
1: I've never heard of this.
0: Really?
1: Really?
0: You've got to be about one of the only 10 people on the planet.
1: Oh, this is brand new to me.
0: Okay.
1: So you dress up
0: you
1: like
0: dress up,
1: the CN
0: you can't
1: Tower.
0: See who you are, and you, but you still sing with
1: and
0: your
1: you
0: voice.
1: And you sing with your, okay.
0: Yeah. Was she dressed up as the Eiffel Tower, CN Tower, or Washington Monument?
1: I'm going to say the Eiffel Tower.
0: Well, you're right.
1: Okay.
0: One for three, Eva.
1: There you go. I
0: can
1: got
0: we
1: one.
0: Expect to see you right at the stage on Saturday night for Tiffany at Winkler Harvest Festival?
1: I remember some of the lyrics.
0: Oh, I'm sure you do.
1: Yeah.
0: And now we know as we head toward eight.
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6: Thanks for listening to AM 1250 Radio. I'm Addie Lowen. It's going to be a mostly sunny weekend. It had quite the thunderstorm overnight. That light show power even went out momentarily at our place here in Steinbeck. But this morning, hardly even a puddle. We'll get to more weather details coming up at 8 o'clock. But before that, I just want to continue celebrating our very first Meals on the Farm 2026. A farming family is the Robinson family. They're from the Giroux area, Oak Park Holsteins. You heard from John Robinson earlier, and now I continue the conversation chatting with him, asked him

0: music from Dan and Shay from The Ground Up on Friday's morning show. It is August 7th, and Eva, there are a lot of fairs and festivals this weekend.
1: Oh, yeah.
0: Yeah, right across southern Manitoba, including Winkler

0: about who all works on the family farm.
1: I guess we got six full or part-time working for us. I've got a granddaughter working for me, and one of my daughters is part-time with us. She drives a forager and plants beans and corn. She's also an ABS seaman salesman. And then we have one full-time guy that keeps everything running for us, Ed Hildebrand. And we have Debbie Steinman, who is in managing our herd and managing me. And we've got two, Harry Harden and Hunter Unger, who are general help on the farm and fix other things we break. And, of course, Carol, my wife, helps out. And then my granddaughter is Haley Brulé, and she's feeding the calves at the moment.
0: Oh, man, that's amazing. And talk about why a dairy farm, like why in Canada? Tell us about some of your starts.
1: We were dairy farmers in the, third generation dairy farmers in the UK, in Wales. It was our last farm. Mm-hmm. My dad, we wouldn't call it emigrated, but moved to Wales from England when I was 6 months old and grew up there farming all I ever wanted to do. Visited a seminar about farms in Manitoba, got a bug for it because it was long winters and that would stop me working so much and spend more time with my children, which didn't quite work out according to them. And I just loved the space, and we came here in 97, got washed in with a flood.
0: Oh my. And then you decided to stay.
1: Yeah. Well, we'd sold up by then. We moved. We first looked in 94, liked the space and liked the systems out here, and then we sold our farm in 96 and moved in March 97.
0: Well, that is quite the welcome to Canada, and we're so glad that you stayed. I'm going to play you one more snippet of my conversation with John coming up after 8 o'clock.

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2: It's Friday, August 7th, and on yesterday's morning show, I shared I had someone drop off a 1914 International Harvester Almanac and Encyclopedia after hearing about my enjoyment of today's Old Farmer's Almanac. Well, I had a chance yesterday to flip through it a little further and picked out some pretty interesting tidbits I wanted to share with you this morning. I'll do that in 10 minutes. Right now, it's 8 o'clock.
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4: Good morning. I'm Addie Lowen. Today, mostly sunny, some cloudy patches, high of 24 degrees, and a very comfortable August weekend ahead. More weather details are coming up in just moments. Construction has started on extending Heritage Parkway in Steinbach. The street is located next to the medical campus at the east end of Stonebridge Crossing. Bethesda Foundation Chair Chris Gertzen says they will be extending this roadway by another block and a half in order to expand healthcare services. He says it is too soon to announce what additional services could be coming.
5: Well, there are always discussions and talks going on with different community organizations. There's different healthcare providers that are expressing interest. At this time, nothing has been finalized, but we do know that we need the space.
4: Gertzen says the street extension project could cost up to $1.3 million and notes the work will probably take most of the summer to complete. The Lowen Boulevard paving project is expected to wrap up by the end of the week. Despite the construction, Arm of St. Anne Deputy Reeve Randy Arrows says traffic has continued to move well.
6: There was no slowdown at all. Now, I think part of it is that people know the work's being done there, so I imagine they're avoiding the area while they finish.
4: Arrows says crews remain on schedule, weather permitting. And the former St. Pierre athlete is heading to the world stage. With more, here's reporter Afton Burke.
7: Jasmine Peliquin has been named to Canada's junior national artistic swimming team and is off to Budapest, Hungary for the Junior World Championships. The former southeastern Manitoba resident says years of training have paid off.
8: Everything that I've trained for the past, 10 years has been worth it. It's a dream come true.
7: Peliquin leaves for Hungary this Saturday and is expected to compete in the technical and aerobatic team events. I'm Afton Berg.
4: And two people were transported to hospital following a crash involving a semi and pickup truck yesterday morning near Tourante. Emergency crews were

0: Home to the intersection of Highway 59 and 52 shortly before 10 a.m. According to RCMP, a semi-truck was traveling north on Highway 59 when it collided with a southbound truck that was pulling a trailer. The truck was making a left turn onto Highway 52 when the collision occurred. Stars Air Ambulance responded and transported the male driver of the truck to hospital in Winnipeg with serious but non-life-threatening injuries. Police say the male driver of the semi was taken to hospital by ground ambulance with minor injuries. And whether you're on the go or at home, stay in the loop with the latest local stories. 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
0: Today, we're expecting sunshine, clouds moving in this afternoon, high of 24 degrees, with humidex at 26. Tonight, sky clearing, low of 12. Tomorrow, clouds return, high of 25. Sunday, sunshine 25. And on Monday, mostly cloudy and 24 degrees. We've got a clear sky with sunshine across southeastern Manitoba. In Niverville and Winnipeg, it's 10. Clifford, Richard, St. Pierre, 11. Grenthal, Vita, Sprague, 12 degrees. And in Steinbach, wind is from the west at 11 kilometers an hour. Humidity at 88%, and it is plus 11. Get all your weather details on the Lowen Body Shop local weather page on Steinbach Online. I'm Addie Lowen.
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4: Today, we're expecting sunshine, clouds moving in this afternoon, high of 24 degrees, with humidex at 26. Tonight, sky clearing, low of 12. Tomorrow, clouds return, high of 25. Sunday, sunshine 25. And on Monday, mostly cloudy and 24 degrees. We've got a clear sky with sunshine across southeastern Manitoba. In Niverville and Winnipeg, it's 10. Clifford, Richard, St. Pierre, 11. Grenthal, Vita, Sprague, 12 degrees. And in Steinbeck, wind is from the west at 11 kilometers an hour. Humidity at 88%, and it is plus 11. And just some great weather, just what local gardeners and farmers have ordered. A little bit of rain, like we had the splash last night, and then lots of sunshine over the next couple of days. And talking farming families, we've been sharing with you Meals on the Farm, very first farming family recipient of some incredible gifts from 19 local businesses, plus that meal from the MHV in Steinbeck, Schmoenfod, pierogies, coleslaw, plots, and whatever the MHV will be serving up. Really looking forward to that coming up on Tuesday. So you've been hearing my conversation with John Robinson as he talks about his farm, where they came from in Wales. And now I asked him what a highlight of farming has been for him over the last 30 years.
5: I really enjoyed working with Canadian Holstein cows. That was, I think, perhaps one of the subconsciously, one of the attractions here was because we'd used that breed in the UK, so that was for me a big attraction. So I've enjoyed that, and watching how genetics have just jumped forward, it's surprising I guess it's not that quick. I've been here 30 years now, but to see the change, or to look back and remember what we had and what we have now in the breed is pretty incredible. And that's been great fun. I guess family is probably the next important thing, and we've just this year had our second great grandson, so that's been fun, exciting. I think you appreciate family more because you've left some behind. That's always been very hard. One of my daughters is back in Wales and has three grandkids of mine in

0: or hours in Wales. So that sort of highlights how much important family is sometimes. You just sort of sit back and think, oh my, that's pretty important.
1: Mm-hmm. How many children do you have, you and Carol?
0: I've got five girls. Well, we have five girls. Emma, the middle one, is in Saskatchewan, and Louise is in Steinbach. She's the grandmother of our great-grandsons, and Philippa lives a quarter of a mile up the road on one of the farm houses, and Claire's in Wales, so...
1: Mm-hmm. That's amazing.
0: What we got.
1: Family. It truly is important. Thank you so much, John. Meals on the Farm, a farming family here in southeastern Manitoba. 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Your nomination is now open. Click on the Meals on the Farm tab. 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
6: Player manager for the Senior Carillon Sultans, Nick Wall, says he's feeling confident as they are set to start their provincial journey tonight.
7: We're super excited. This is our first time in 6 years that we've had a chance to go to the provincials. So we had our last regular season game on Tuesday night. We were talking and just getting excited about it and thinking that, you know, we got a shot if we play well.

0: Wall says that he cannot thank the supporters enough and knows that it's going to be a very fun weekend, and he believes his team can make a lot of noise. In American Association of Professional Baseball, the Winnipeg Goldeyes have now made it 12 wins in a row as they upended Chicago 7-5. In the Canadian Elite Basketball League, the Winnipeg Sea Bears ended the regular season with a win, defeating Saskatoon 99-88. And in Major League Baseball, the Blue Jays took a lead into the bottom of the ninth and promptly coughed it up, eventually losing to the Chicago Cubs 3-2 in 11 innings. For your scores, stories, and all things sports, check out the False Front Golf Simulator Sports page on SteinbeckOnline.com. I'm Dave Anthony.
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3: And we have another new episode of Made in Manitoba ready to premiere tomorrow afternoon at 5:05 p.m. right here on the radio and streaming at the same time on our website.

0: Site and app. It's been more than 5 years since country music singer-songwriter Bobby Dove has been part of the program, but with a new album out called Fortune Teller, it was time to have Bobby back. Our usual Friday morning show preview of this coming weekend's Made in Manitoba on the way in 10 minutes with music from Bobby Dove and some of the conversation that I had. All right, time now for the news. It's 8:30.
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2: Good morning, I'm Addie Lowen. Today, a mix of sun and cloud, high of 24, and very comfortable temperatures this August weekend. More weather details are coming up in just moments. And the difference is already noticeable for drivers using Lone Boulevard east of Steinbeck. Arm of St. Anne Deputy Reeve Randy Era says the new surface has made for a much better drive.
3: It looks great, drives wonderfully. I mean, it was a road that needed doing, so the difference is remarkable, but it is a very pleasant drive.
2: Crews expect to complete the project by the end of the week, weather permitting. Meanwhile, Heritage Parkway in Steinbeck is being extended in order to continue growing healthcare services. With more, here's reporter Shannon Duick.
4: The street is located next to the medical campus at the east end of Stonebridge Crossing. Bethesda Foundation Chair Chris Gertzen says they are extending this road by another block and a half.
5: The healthcare campus that Bethesda Wellness and Bethesda Foundation have been working on together is full and it's bursting at the seams. And so we know that additional healthcare providers want to come to our city. We know that there are pressures on space for doctors here in the community.
4: Gertzen notes the street extension project will likely take most of the summer to complete and says it is too early to announce what sort of additional services will be coming to that health corner. I'm Shannon Duick.
2: And Team Canada artistic swimmer Jasmine Peloquin is looking forward to making her international debut at the Junior World Championships in Budapest. The former St. Pierre resident says she's excited to compete in both technical and artistic team routines.
6: It's like very risky, but high risk, high reward.
2: Peloquin says Canada's acrobatic routine features an avatar theme, while the technical routine is performed to music by Celine Dion. She leaves for Hungary this weekend. And it's been a fabulous 130 years of frogs, fun, and community in St. Pierre Joilly, with a huge celebration happening this weekend. Roxanne Gagne on the organizing committee says that the Frog Follies and Ag Fair is bringing back an old favorite, the Co-Ed Slow Pitch Tournament, along with live music, family activities, and of course, frog jumping. She says,
7: it is a festival for all cultures, for all diversities. It celebrates our Francophone roots here in St. Pierre Joilly, but also the new communities that are joining us here in town.
2: Everyone is welcome to attend, and Gagne notes that the events are free. And morning, noon, and night, Steinbeck Online keeps you connected to

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0: Today, we're expecting sunshine, clouds moving in this afternoon, high of 24 degrees, with humidex at 26. Tonight, sky clearing, low of 12. Tomorrow, clouds return, high of 25. Sunday, sunshine 25. And on Monday, mostly cloudy and 24 degrees. We've got a clear sky with sunshine across southeastern Manitoba. In Niverville and Winnipeg, it's 14. Grenfell, Vida, Sprague, Kleefeld, Richer, St. Pierre, 13. In Steinbeck, wind is from the west at 10 kilometers an hour, humidity at 87%, and it is 13. For the latest local weather updates, visit the Lowen Body Shop weather page on Steinbeck Online. I'm Addie Lowen.

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0: Asking folks for harmony, you know, and so like, yeah, I'll just be like, call me maestro, and get people to sing on it. So that one's a little bit more upbeat and fun, whereas Leaving Manitoba would be a little bit more get your Kleenex out.
1: 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Speaking of the weekend, it's starting today with a mainly sunny sky, highs of 24 degrees. Your full forecast coming up in a moment. First, though, let's have a look at temperatures across Canada. 13 this morning in Victoria, 16 in Vancouver, 11 in Prince George, 8 in Edmonton, 9 in Calgary, 6 in Saskatoon, and only 5 in Regina. 12 degrees in Winnipeg, 16 in Thunder Bay, 21 in Toronto and Ottawa, 22 in Montreal, 24 in Quebec City and Charlottetown, 25 degrees in Fredericton, and 23 in Halifax. Fog this morning in St. John's, and 11. In Canada's North, Whitehorse, mainly cloudy, 12 degrees, 13 in Yellowknife, and partly cloudy, 7 in Iqaluit. That's a look at temperatures across Canada. Your forecast coming up.
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5: Today, we're expecting sunshine, clouds moving in this afternoon, high of 24 degrees, with humidex at 26. Tonight, sky clearing, low of 12. Tomorrow, clouds return, high of 25. Sunday, sunshine 25. And on Monday, mostly cloudy and 24 degrees. We've got a clear sky with sunshine across southeastern Manitoba. In Niverville and Winnipeg, it's 14. Grenfell, Vida, Sprague, Kleefeld, Richer, St. Pierre, 13. In Steinbach, wind is from the west at 10 kilometers an hour, humidity at 87%, and it is 13. For the latest local weather updates, visit the Lowen Body Shop weather page on Steinbach Online. I'm Addie Lowen.
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1: Anniversary album time on Friday's morning show, and for this August 7th, we have one wish to pass along. Happy anniversary to Bruce and Wendy McCausland. To all the couples celebrating today, your special song is from Elton John, simply titled Your Song.

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3: 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James 3 verse 8 speaks about the tongue. But the tongue can no man tame. It is an unruly evil full of deadly poison. An old Christian gentleman was lying on his deathbed. A visitor came to ask forgiveness of him for an untruth he had spread about him years before. The dying man gave the visitor his pillow, asked him to split it open and hold it to the open window. Of course, the feathers flew everywhere. Now, said the man, gather them up again. An utter impossibility. With tears he added, I forgive you, but those tails can never be retrieved. Be careful what you say each day, and to the truth aspire. The tongue can be a comfort sweet, or else a deadly fire. 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
6: Good morning. I'm Addie Lowen. We're expecting a mostly sunny sky, some cloudy patches this afternoon, high of 24 degrees. Very comfortable August weekend ahead. More weather details coming up in just moments. And Heritage Parkway in Steinbeck is being extended in order to continue growing healthcare services in our city. The street is located next to the medical campus at the east end of Stonebridge Crossing. Bethesda Foundation Chair Chris Gertzen says they are extending this roadway by another block and a half.
7: The healthcare campus that Bethesda Wellness and Bethesda Foundation have been working on together is full and it's bursting at the seams. And so we know that additional healthcare providers want to come to our city. We know that there are pressures on

0: space for doctors here in the community.
1: Gertsen notes the street expansion project will probably take most of the summer to complete and says it is too early to announce what sort of additional services will be coming to that health corner. And the difference is already noticeable for drivers using Lowen Boulevard east of Steinbach. With more, here's reporter Cosette Bott.
2: RM of St. Anne Deputy Reeve Randy Ira says the new surface has made for a much better drive.
3: It looks great, drives wonderfully. I mean, it was a road that needed doing, so the difference is remarkable, but it is a very pleasant drive.
2: Crews expect to complete the project by the end of the week, weather permitting. I'm Cosette Bott.
1: And a former St. Pierre athlete is heading to the world stage. Jasmine Pellequin has been named to Canada's Junior National Artistic Swimming Team and is off to Budapest, Hungary for the Junior World Championships. The former Southeastern Manitoba resident says years of training have paid off.
4: Everything that I've trained for the past, 10 years has been worth it. It's a dream come true.
1: Pellequin leaves for Hungary this Saturday and is expected to compete in the technical and acrobatic team events. And communities across southeastern Manitoba are rolling out a full schedule of events this weekend. With more, here's summer events host Carmel Clemore.
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1: Today, we're expecting sunshine, clouds moving in this afternoon, high of 24 degrees, with humidex at 26. Tonight, sky clearing, low of 12. Tomorrow, clouds return, high of 25. Sunday, sunshine 25. And on Monday, mostly cloudy and 24 degrees. We've got a clear sky with sunshine across southeastern Manitoba. In Niverville and Winnipeg, it's 14. Grenthal, Vida, Sprague, Kleefeld, Richer, St. Pierre, 13 in Steinbach. Wind is from the west at 10 kilometers an hour. Humidity at 87%, and it is 13. For the latest local weather updates, visit the Lowen Body Shop weather page on Steinbach Online. I'm Addie Lowen.
8: It's Friday, August 7th. Time for this morning's funeral announcements. John Dick, 97 of Winnipeg, passed away Monday, August 3rd at Pembina Place Personal Care Home. He is survived by his wife Ellie, three daughters, three sons, one brother, one sister-in-law, one brother-in-law, and their families. He was predeceased by two sisters, one brother, and one great-granddaughter. The funeral service for John Dick will be held Tuesday, 11 a.m. at Sargent Avenue Mennonite Church, 926 Garfield Street North, with burial at Sargent Avenue Mennonite Church Cemetery, Springsteen. Viewing will be at the church prior to the service. Donations may be made to MCC Refugee Fund. 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Sheila Haynes Nee Greening, 66 of Winkler, formerly of Morden and Brandon, passed away Tuesday, August 4th at Health Sciences Center. She is survived by one daughter, one son, one sister, three brothers, and their families. She was predeceased by her parents, one sister, and one brother. The funeral service for Sheila Haynes Nee Greening will be held Monday, 2 p.m.

0: Both from Southern Manitoba, Lauren Hebert and Rosemary Siemens, Jesus Loves Me. It's Friday, August 7th, Saturday night at 8 p.m. here on the radio and streaming at the same time on our website and app. Another new episode of Heart of the South with a first time ever theme. Host Harold Giesbrecht tells us it's going to be Southern Gospel across the seas.
1: You know, we've been looking at different concerts coming up in August, and you know, I realized the Chitons are a group from originally from Grenada, and they're singing just about a few hours drive from here on Saturday the 15th, I believe. And anyway, I just realized they're from not originally from here. And then at the quartet convention, I met a group from Jamaica called the Foster Triplets. And then a few years ago, Natalie and I met a group from Northern Ireland called Revelation. And of course, most of our listeners are well acquainted with the group originally from Samoa, Keepers of the Faith. So those four groups will be who will be featuring this weekend. So, and they do a lot of Southern Gospel classic, all these groups do. And so lots of familiar songs, but introducing our listeners to some folks that are not from here.
0: Southern Gospel across the sea. A first-time theme for Heart of the South, which you can enjoy Saturday night at 8 p.m.
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4: Today, we're expecting sunshine, clouds moving in this afternoon, high of 24 degrees, with humidex at 26. Tonight, sky clearing, low of 12. Tomorrow, clouds return, high of 25. Sunday, sunshine 25. And on Monday, mostly cloudy and 24 degrees. We've got a clear sky with sunshine across southeastern Manitoba. In Niverville and Winnipeg, it's 14. Grenfell, Vida, Sprague, Kleefeld, Richer, St. Pierre, 13. In Steinbach, wind is from the west at 10 kilometers an hour, humidity at 87%, and it is 13. For the latest local weather updates, visit the Lowen Body Shop weather page on Steinbach Online. I'm Addie Lowen.

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3: Hi, this is Ben Lowell, and welcome to Back to the Bible Canada with Dr. John Neufeld. Well, we continue our series today, Amazing Promises to Dysfunctional People, with a message entitled, Watch Out for Those Later Years. So let's turn in our Bibles to Genesis 26, 34 to 27, verse 10, as we join Dr. Neufeld now.
4: For a great many years now, I have rehearsed a little mantra. I have said that the great temptation of younger men is sex, and the great temptation of older men is power. You know, but as I think about those words, I recognize how incomplete they are. You know, women have their own unique temptations as they progress through the various stages of their lives. And furthermore, to simply confine the stages of life to two temptations, that is, you know, first lust and then the desire to exercise and influence power over others, well, I think it is true, but it's not true enough. And what I mean is that the temptation of older men and women is to rely on earlier, younger zeal for the Lord, but in old age, to allow that zeal to fade and for more base desires of self-gratification and entitlement to take over. And I've seen it happen to many, both men and women, once filled with zeal. Now the fire of that zeal is like the burnt logs in a fireplace, fire and fuel replaced by ashes and a cold, barren hearth. You know, if you're older, I hope I'm not describing you. And if you're younger, I hope that what I'm about to describe will never describe you. But I'm speaking about Isaac, the son of Abraham. He is the child of promise, the son given to Abraham and Sarah in their old age. He is also the man who once refused to go to Egypt in a time of national famine simply because the Lord told him to stay. His earlier courage and zeal now seem gone. Indeed, when we encounter Isaac from Genesis 27 and beyond, we hardly recognize him. He seems like a very different man. Indeed, the man he has become almost entirely explains why the

0: in history. When his dad came out of the hospital, he told his son, "God saved me, and I'm not going to smoke again." Which reminds me that every one of us has been given something, a skill, a gift, an ability that can bring life to others. 1 Peter 4 says each of you should use whatever gift you've received to serve others as faithful stewards of God's grace in its various forms. Today, let's go looking for those opportunities to help, to encourage, to make a difference, and to honor God. And if you're learning CPR, I hope you won't need it today. But if you do, you could be the answer to someone's prayer, which is a pretty good reason to pay attention during class.
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Laugh Again, truth bringing laughter to life.

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2: Today, we're expecting sunshine, clouds moving in this afternoon, high of 24 degrees, with humidex at 26. Tonight, sky clearing, low of 12. Tomorrow, clouds return, high of 25. Sunday, sunshine 25. And on Monday, mostly cloudy and 24 degrees. We've got a clear sky with sunshine across southeastern Manitoba. In Niverville and Winnipeg, it's 14. Grenfell, Vida, Sprague, Kleefeld, Richer, St. Pierre, 13. In Steinbeck, wind is from the west at 10 kilometers an hour, humidity at 87%, and it is 13. For the latest local weather updates, visit the Lowen Body Shop weather page on Steinbeck Online. I'm Addie Lowen.
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7: Taking a look at the markets, canola, November, 770, up 110. January, 780, up $1. Spring wheat, Minneapolis, September, $6.81. Hard red winter wheat, September, $262. Wheat, September, $641, up $9.75. Corn, September, $443, up $4. Oats, September, $314.75, up $5. Soybeans, August, $1,157.75, up 50 cents. Soybean meal, August, $311.50. Soybean oil, August, $67.46. Feeder cattle, August, $356.67. Live cattle, August, $232.35. Lean hogs, August, $95.20. The Canadian dollar is 71 cents, and crude oil, West Texas Intermediate, 77.31. For Golden West, I'm Glendalee Allen Vossler.

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1: Today, we're expecting sunshine, clouds moving in this afternoon, high of 24 degrees, with humidex at 26. Tonight, sky clearing, low of 12. Tomorrow, clouds return, high of 25. Sunday, sunshine 25. And on Monday, mostly cloudy and 24 degrees. We've got a clear sky with sunshine across southeastern Manitoba. In Niverville and Winnipeg, it's 14. Grenthal, Vida, Sprague, Kleefeld, Richer, St. Pierre, 13. In Steinbach, wind is from the west at 10 kilometers an hour, humidity at 87%, and it is 13. For the latest local weather updates, visit the Lowen Body Shop weather page on Steinbach Online. I'm Addie Lowen.

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4: Today, we're expecting sunshine. Clouds moving in this afternoon, high of 24 degrees, with humidex at 26. Tonight, sky clearing, low of 12. Tomorrow, clouds return, high of 25. Sunday, sunshine, 25. And on Monday, mostly cloudy and 24 degrees. We've got a partly sunny sky across southeastern Manitoba. In Niverville and Winnipeg, it's 19. Grenthal, Vida, Sprague, Clefelt, Richer, St. Pierre, 17. And in Steinbach, wind is from the west at 14 kilometers an hour. Humidity at 74%, and it is 17. Get all your weather details on the Low and Body Shop local weather page on Steinbach Online. 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
6: Let's open up that birthday book for August 7th. 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
2: Today, we're expecting sunshine, clouds moving in this afternoon, high of 24 degrees, with humidex at 26. Tonight, sky clearing, low of 12. Tomorrow, clouds return, high of 25. Sunday, sunshine 25. And on Monday, mostly cloudy and 24 degrees. We've got a partly sunny sky across southeastern Manitoba. In Niverville and Winnipeg, it's 19. Grenthal, Vida, Sprague, Clefelt, Richer, St. Pierre, 17. And in Steinbach, wind is from the west at 14 kilometers an hour. Humidity at 74%, and it is 17. Get all your weather details on the Low and Body Shop local weather page on Steinbach Online. 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
6: Today, we're expecting sunshine, clouds moving in this afternoon, high of 24 degrees, with humidex at 26. Tonight, sky clearing, low of 12. Tomorrow, clouds return, high of 25. Sunday, sunshine 25. And on Monday, mostly cloudy and 24 degrees. We've got a partly sunny sky across southeastern Manitoba. In Niverville and Winnipeg, it's 19. Grenfell, Vida, Sprague, Clefelt, Richard, St. Pierre, 17. And in Steinbach, wind is from the west at 14 kilometers an hour. Humidity at 74%, and it is 17. Get all your weather details on the Low and Body Shop local weather page on Steinbach Online. 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
3: Today, we're expecting sunshine, clouds moving in this afternoon, high of 24 degrees, with humidex at 26. Tonight, sky clearing, low of 12. Tomorrow, clouds return, high of 25. Sunday, sunshine 25. And on Monday, mostly cloudy and 24 degrees. We've got a partly sunny sky across southeastern Manitoba. In Niverville and Winnipeg, it's 19. Grenthal, Vita, Sprague, Clefelt, Richer, St. Pierre, 17. And in Steinbach, wind is from the west at 14 kilometers an hour. Humidity at 74%, and it is 17. Get all your weather details on the Low and Body Shop local weather page on Steinbach Online. 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
4: Today, we're expecting sunshine, clouds moving in this afternoon, high of 24 degrees, with humidex at 26. Tonight, sky clearing, low of 12. Tomorrow, clouds return, high of 25. Sunday, sunshine 25. And on Monday, mostly cloudy and 24 degrees. We've got a partly sunny sky across southeastern Manitoba. In Niverville and Winnipeg, it's 19. Grenfell, Vita, Sprague, Clefelt, Richard, St. Pierre, 17. And in Steinbach, wind is from the west at 14 kilometers an hour, humidity at 74%, and it is 17. Get all your weather details on the Lowen Body Shop local weather page on Steinbach Online. I'm Addie Lowen.
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0: This is the Manitoba Farm Journal with agricultural news and market information from across the province and country. Today's show begins after the latest in local news. It's 12 o'clock. 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
1: Good afternoon. I'm Afton Berg. A mix of sun and cloud today. More on the weather coming up right after the news. Residents in Steinbach could face penalties if they do not follow the updated land drainage bylaw. With more, here's reporter Darcy Wilkinson.
2: Mayor Earl Funk says the changes are designed to improve stormwater management and help reduce future flooding, adding that education remains the city's primary objective.
3: There's a fine system and penalties that we can put in, but we don't want to use those. We want to see compliance through education. The penalties are a last resort if we don't get the compliance. But I do feel that in Steinbach, majority, everybody wants to comply, wants to do the right thing.
2: Funk says he believes the updated standards will have a positive impact across the city. I'm Darcy Wilkinson.
1: Motorists who use the bridge at St. Agathe will want to take note of a closure happening this weekend. With more, here's reporter Shannon Duick.
4: Manitoba Infrastructure and Transportation has announced that the bridge will be closed in both directions beginning Friday at 8

0: p.m. It is expected to reopen on Saturday at 6 a.m. The department says the bridge is being closed in order to safely relocate concrete protection barriers and adjust the traffic controls in order to move traffic from the eastbound lane to the westbound lane. Earlier this week, crews poured asphalt in the westbound lane. In late June, a provincial spokesperson indicated that the bridge should reopen to full traffic by mid-October 2026 and that the project should be fully complete by the end of this year. I'm Shannon Duick.
1: A man from the Arm of Springfield has been arrested for allegedly being in possession of illicit drugs. On Thursday, Oakbank RCMP responded to a report of a possible assault at a residence in the municipality. While officers were on the property, a male drove up and appeared to be injured. According to police, when he exited the vehicle, a bag containing illegal drugs fell onto the ground. RCMP alleged that the truck was stolen, and 66-year-old Gordon Friesen was arrested and now faces numerous charges. The difference is already noticeable for drivers using Lowen Boulevard east of Steinbach. With more, here is reporter Cosette Bott.
2: RM of St. Anne Deputy Reeve Randy Ira says the new surface has made for a much better drive.
3: It looks great, drives wonderfully. it was a road that needed doing, so the difference is remarkable, but it is a very pleasant drive.
2: Crews expect to complete the project by the end of the week, weather permitting. I'm Cosette Bott.
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1: Today brings a mix of sun and cloud with a high of 24. Tonight, skies clearing with a low of 12. Saturday brings a mix of sun and cloud paired with a high of 25. And sunny on Sunday with a high of 25. Right now in Winnipeg, it's 20 degrees. St. Pierre, Niverville, and Landmark at 19. LaBroquerie and Rich are also at 19, and Sprague the same at 19. Here in Steinbach, skies are a mix of sun and cloud as the humidity sits at 70%. The wind is coming through at 15 kilometers per hour from the west, and the temperature is 18. I'm Afton Berg.
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1: 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The king of commodities, crude oil, has fallen almost 18% to $77 a barrel since trading near $94 last week. In the process, it's helped bring down grain prices. Canola futures are down $75 Canadian per metric ton. Soybeans have dropped over $1 Canadian a bushel. Soybean oil is down 10%. Corn is off 40 cents Canadian a bushel. Kansas and Chicago wheat futures have fallen over $1 a bushel. And Minneapolis, about 75 cents Canadian per bushel lower. Many crops have now traded back down to key price support levels. Will prices hold, or will financial gravity pull prices lower into harvest, following the typical seasonal pattern that often occurs this time of year? Bottom line, grain prices are at an important price level halfway through the summer months, and the chart patterns and trends suggest that seasonally soft price action has kicked in. While final yields and production will still be affected by weather, now is a good time to review your sales and marketing. For commodity insights and flexible option hedging strategies to complement your cash sales that give you the downside protection you need and the upside potential you want, please connect with me at daviderwin.com or 204-918-2734. 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
6: 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The November contract is up $12 at $780.90 per ton. The January contract is up $11.50 at $790.50. At the Minneapolis Grain Exchange, hard red spring wheat for September up 10 cents at $6.81 per bushel. December wheat up 10 cents as well at $7.04. At the Chicago Board of Trade, corn for September up 3 cents at $4.42 per bushel. December corn up 2.5 cents at $4.64. August soybeans up 3 cents at $11.60 per bushel. September soybeans up 2 cents at $11.62. Oats for September up 2 cents at $3.12 per bushel. December oats up 3 cents at $3.31. On the livestock markets at the CME, lean hogs for October up 43 cents at $82.15 per hundred weight. The December hog contract up 38 cents at $73.60. Live cattle for October down $1.73 at $223.20. And December cattle down $2.30 at $222.08.

0: per 100 weight.
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0: And on the Golden West Radio Money Scope, the TSX is up 130 points, the Dow Jones up 25, NASDAQ up 232 points, the Canadian dollar up 41 one-hundredths at 71.8 cents U.S.
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12: 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The Duracan Taste of Summer Charity Barbecue. 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Let's keep the tradition going. 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The Duracan Taste of Summer Charity Barbecue with KPMG, Steinbeck Credit Union, The Rental House, Elite Ready Mix, and Old Church Bakery on Country 107.
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14: Canola growers should not be surprised if they're still finding cabbage seed pod weevils. Dr. Megan Van Koski, a field crop entomologist with Agriculture and Agri-Food Canada, says newly emerged adult weevils are currently feeding on host plants as they build reserves for winter survival. She notes they may also find small orange or yellow larvae inside the pod, which are likely canola flower midge.
15: The typical year canola flower midge are generally just laying their eggs in

0: to opening canola flowers. But when there's damage to the pods, like that caused by cabbage seed pod weevil, either laying eggs or chewing exit holes in the pods, or by other insects like Lygus, then it's possible for these little midge to lay eggs into the canola pods.
1: Current observations suggest the larvae feed on pod tissue rather than developing seeds and do not appear to be causing any direct yield loss. For Golden West, I'm Glendalee Allen Vossler.
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4: Today brings a mix of sun and cloud with a high of 24. Tonight, skies clearing with a low of 12. Saturday brings a mix of sun and cloud paired with a high of 25. And sunny on Sunday with a high of 25. Right now in Winnipeg, it's 20 degrees, St. Pierre, Niverville, and Landmark at 19, LaBroquerie and Rich are also at 19, and Sprague the same at 19. Here in Steinbeck, skies are a mix of sun and cloud as the humidity sits at 70%, the wind is coming through at 15 kilometers per hour from the west, and the temperature is 18. I'm Afton Berg.
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1: Today on the Prairie Ag Wire, we focus in on insects. Joining me right now is Dr. Megan Van Koski, a research scientist with Agriculture and Agri-Food Canada. Megan, one insect that's been on canola growers' minds is Bertha armyworm.
0: Yeah, absolutely. Our annual monitoring program using pheromone traps is pretty much wrapped up now. From that program, we've seen very, very high numbers of Bertha armyworm adults in the trap in kind of west central Saskatchewan with some hot spots, especially around Outlook. And then getting into the high levels as well in Manitoba with less activity for Bertha in Alberta. So Saskatchewan does really seem to be the hot spot in terms of the three provinces, but there's some areas in Manitoba where scouting is definitely going to be warranted to protect canola going into seed set, pod development, and harvest.
1: Where in Manitoba are the areas of concern?

0: emerging from their pupal phase that takes place in the soil. And so these adult weevils are going to do a bit of seeding damage on suitable host plants, including canola as it's maturing. This is fairly normal. They're just building up fat bodies so that they can survive the upcoming winter. They aren't going to lay eggs into the pods again until next spring. So there are going to be adults hanging around, and they could do a bit of feeding damage to the plants, but at this time of the year, they don't typically have an impact on yield. With the populations being quite prevalent and very active in the fields this year, I think it's important just to make people aware that if you're out looking to see what's happening in your canola right now, it is entirely possible that if you open up some canola pods, you might find small orange or yellow larvae inside those canola pods. That is probably canola flower midge larvae. In a typical year, canola flower midge are generally just laying their eggs into opening canola flowers. But when there's damage to the pods like that caused by cabbage seed pod weevil, either laying eggs or chewing exit holes in the pods or by other insects like lygus, then it's possible for the little midge to lay eggs into the canola pods. Now, from our observations so far, canola flower midge larvae inside the pods are not feeding on developing seeds. They're just feeding on the tissues that make up the pod itself. So we really aren't sure, but it doesn't seem like there is a direct yield impact from finding the midge larvae inside the pods. But it's something to be aware of, that this is what it is if you do find these little orange or yellow larvae. It's canola flower midge, or very most likely canola flower midge, and probably not something to be concerned about in terms of yield or crop quality.
1: When we are talking about all of this and looking at our economic thresholds, we also need to keep in mind the timing, right? Because we're getting close to harvest and we don't want to be caught with an issue around pre-harvest intervals.
0: Absolutely. And so, again, most of those economic thresholds are designed to make sure that we're getting out before or during those vulnerable crop stages, which are generally well before harvest takes place. But please do be aware of what the pre-harvest intervals are for any products that are being used, because that could be a potential trade barrier, and we don't want anyone to have to encounter that.
1: Dr. Megan Van Koski is a field crop entomologist with Agriculture and Agri-Food Canada. For Golden West, I'm Glendalee Allen Vossler.
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4: Today brings a mix of sun and cloud with a high of 24. Tonight, skies clearing with a low of 12. Saturday brings a mix of sun and cloud paired with a high of 25. And sunny on Sunday with a high of 25. Right now in Winnipeg, it's 20 degrees. St. Pierre, Niverville, and Landmark at 19. La Brocquerie and Rich are also at 19, and Sprague the same at 19. Here in Steinbach, skies are a mix of sun and cloud as the humidity sits at 70%. The wind is coming through at 15 kilometers per hour from the west, and the temperature is 18. I'm Afton Berg.
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7: Player manager of the Carillon Senior Sultans, Nick Wall, says that there's a few different factors that go into separating the Sultans from the rest of their provincial competition.
8: Yes, I think it's our ability to, if there is all of a sudden one of our starters is struggling, to go to one of our relief guys. We have probably seven different guys that could pitch this weekend, where I would think most teams are probably comfortable putting two or three guys on the mound.
7: They start their playoff series tonight against West Winnipeg. In the 2026-22 U National Championship, another day for the Carillon Sultans with a pair of games. We'll have the American Association of Professional Baseball, Winnipeg's at Lincoln, and in Major League Baseball, the Blue Jays start a new series against the Philadelphia Phillies. 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I'm Dave Anthony.
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0: houses. With more, here's reporter Shannon Duick.
1: The street is located next to the medical campus at the east end of Stonebridge Crossing. Bethesda Foundation Chair Chris Gertzen says they are extending this road by another block and a half.
2: The healthcare campus that Bethesda Wellness and Bethesda Foundation have been working on together is full and it's bursting at the seams. And so we know that additional healthcare providers want to come to our city. We know that there are pressures on space for doctors here in the community.
1: Gertzen notes the street extension project will likely take most of the summer to complete and says it is too early to announce what sort of additional services will be coming to that health corner. I'm Shannon Duick.
0: Team Canada artistic swimmer Jasmine Peloquin is looking forward to making her international debut at the Junior World Championships in Budapest. The former St. Pierre resident says she'll compete in both technical and aerobatic team routines.
3: It's like very risky, but high risk, high reward.
0: Peloquin says Canada's aerobatic routine features an avatar theme, while the technical routine is performed to music by Celine Dion. She leaves for Hungary this weekend. On the go or at home, stay in the loop with the latest local stories. Download the Steinbeck online app and stream us anywhere.
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0: Today brings a mix of sun and cloud with a high of 24. Skies clearing tonight with a low of 12. Saturday brings a mix of sun and cloud paired with a high of 25. And Sunday brings the sunshine with a high of 25. Right now in Winnipeg, it's 22 degrees. St. Pierre, Niverville, and Landmark at 19. LaBrokerie and Rich are also at 19. And Sprague, 20. Right now in Steinbeck, skies are a mix of sun and cloud as the humidity sits at 64%. The wind is coming through at 10 kilometers per hour from the southwest, and the temperature is 19. I'm Afton Berg.

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1: Today brings a mix of sun and cloud with a high of 24. Skies clearing tonight with a low of 12. Saturday brings a mix of sun and cloud paired with a high of 25. And Sunday brings the sunshine with a high of 25. Right now in Winnipeg, it's 22 degrees. St. Pierre, Niverville, and Landmark at 19. LaBroquerie and Richer also at 19. And Sprague, 20. Right now in Steinbach, skies are a mix of sun and cloud as the humidity sits at 64%. The wind is coming through at 10 kilometers per hour from the southwest, and the temperature is 19. I'm Afton Berg.

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0: Thank you, love. Roger Whittaker on a Friday afternoon, August 7th. My name is Zach Drieger, and the last time we chatted was last week, Thursday, because Friday afternoon, me, my wife, and our friends hopped on a plane and made our way out to Westlock, Alberta. We landed in Edmonton, rented a car, and drove up to Westlock for a wedding. It was my wife and her friend Nicole's friend from high school. She is a vet who ended up marrying a cattle rancher, which is how they ended up in Westlock, Alberta, a place not many people have heard of before I told them. They have a pretty neat tractor museum, lots of tractor dealerships as well, a very agricultural town. We stayed at the Westlock Inn, which was quite the experience as well. Wedding went great. They served every guest steak for dinner, like 150 guests. Every single one of them got a steak, which I guess is to be expected when you're marrying off some cattle ranchers. But wedding was all successful. Stayed two nights at the Westlock Inn, Friday when we got there, Saturday night, and then we headed up to St. Albert to hang out with my cousins for a couple of days, stayed with them for two nights, and then we were off to my uncle and aunt's acreage for two nights as well. So all in all, a really wonderful trip, lots of family time, lots of wandering around, shopping, enjoying the sights and sounds of Alberta, and it was just nice to get out of town for a little bit, a little mini vacation. All our flights and travel went incredibly smooth, so that is always a blessing, and it was a great trip front to back. Made it home safe and sound last night, and great to be back here in studio on a Friday afternoon, and now I'll be sticking around for a while. Looking forward to it, but the weekend, of course, is knocking at the door, and we'll check out your weekend weather details in a moment.
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2: Today brings a mix of sun and cloud with a high of 24. Skies clearing tonight with a low of 12. Saturday brings a mix of sun and cloud paired with a high of 25. And Sunday brings the sunshine with a high of 25. Right now in Winnipeg, it's 22 degrees, St. Pierre, Niverville, and Landmark at 19, Labrocorie and Richer also at 19, and Sprague, 20. Right now in Steinbach, skies are a mix of sun and cloud as the humidity sits at 64%. The wind is coming through at 10 kilometers per hour.

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2: Taking a look at the markets, canola, November, $779.60, up $10.70. January, $788.60, up $9.60. Spring wheat, Minneapolis, September, $6.83. Hard red winter wheat, September, $260. Wheat, September, $642. Corn, September, $441, up $2. Oats, September, $311.50, up $1.68. Soybeans, August, $1,160 and a quarter.

0: up $3. Soybean meal, August, $309.30, down $1.40. Soybean oil, August, $68.28, up 58 cents. Feeder cattle, August, $350.45, up $2.40. Live cattle, August, $230.42, down 80 cents. Lean hogs, August, $95.50. The Canadian dollar is 71 cents. And crude oil, West Texas Intermediate, 77.27. For Golden West, I'm Glendale Allen Vossler.
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2: Good afternoon, Zach Drieger, spending some of my Friday with you. It is August 7th, and in about 20 minutes, we're going to get you prepped for this weekend's Made in Manitoba program, featuring a return visit from Bobby Dove. Stick around for that. But first, it's the news team's time to shine. 2 o'clock.
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3: Good afternoon. I'm Afton Berg. A mix of sun and cloud today. More on the weather coming up right after the news. Residents in Steinbach could face penalties if they do not follow the updated land drainage bylaw. With more, here's reporter Darcy Wilkinson.
4: Mayor Earl Funk says the changes are designed to improve stormwater management and help reduce future flooding, adding that education remains the city's primary objective.
5: There's a fine system and penalties that we can put in, but we don't want to use those. We want to see compliance through education. The penalties are a last resort if we don't get the compliance. But I do feel that in Steinbach, majority, everybody wants to comply, wants to do the right thing.
4: Funk says he believes the updated standards will have a positive impact across the city. I'm Darcy Wilkinson.
3: Motorists who use the bridge at St. Agathe will want to take note of a closure happening this weekend. With more, here's reporter Shannon Duick.
6: Manitoba Infrastructure and Transportation has announced that the bridge will be closed in both directions beginning Friday at 8 p.m. It is expected to reopen on Saturday at 6 a.m. The department says the bridge is being closed in order to safely relocate concrete protection barriers and adjust the traffic controls in order to move traffic from the eastbound lane to the westbound lane. Earlier this week, crews poured asphalt in the westbound lane. In late June, a provincial spokesperson indicated that the bridge should reopen to full traffic by mid-October 2026 and that the project should be fully complete by the end of this year. I'm Shannon Duick.
3: A man from the Arm of Springfield has been arrested for allegedly being in possession of illicit drugs. On Thursday, Oakbank RCMP responded to a report of a possible assault at a residence in the municipality. While officers were on the property, a male drove up and appeared to be injured. According to police, when he exited the vehicle, a bag containing illegal drugs fell onto the ground. RCMP alleged that the truck was stolen, and 66-year-old Gordon Friesen was arrested and now faces numerous charges. The difference is already noticeable for drivers using Lowen Boulevard east of Steinbach. With more, here is reporter Cosette Bott.
7: RM of St. Anne Deputy Reeve Randy Ira says the new surface has made for a much better drive.
8: It looks great, drives wonderfully. I mean, it was a road that needed doing, so the difference is remarkable, but it is a very pleasant drive.
7: Crews expect to complete the project by the end of the week, weather permitting. I'm Cosette Bott.
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3: A mix of sun and cloud this afternoon, paired with a high of 24. Skies clearing up tonight with a low of 12. Saturday brings a mix of sun and cloud and a high of 25. And Sunday, sunny skies with a high of 25. Right now in Winnipeg, it's 22 degrees.

0: St. Pierre, Niverville, and Landmark at 21, La Brocquerie and Richer also at 21, and Sprague the same at 21. Right now in Steinbach, skies are a mix of sun and cloud as the humidity sits at 56%, the wind is coming through at 19 kilometers per hour from the southwest, and the temperature is 21. I'm Afton Berg.
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0: 5 p.m. with music from a new album, Fortune Teller. The album explores emotions and experiences from a slice of Bobby's life from around 2021 to 24, one that included the move from Montreal to rural Manitoba, which the song Somewhere in the Middle of Nowhere, which we just heard, talks about.
1: Well, starting to write it as I was packing up my house and my apartment and my life, my cat leaving to move to Manitoba, I started having that hook that came into my brain and wormed its way in there. I would say that that's sort of on the same theme, though slightly less, like the emotional impact of that song is slightly less profound, and it's more like almost like a stylistic approach to writing, kind of the same idea of like, okay, I'm going to the middle of nowhere and now I'm here and now what? And now I'm crying and weeping and calling for someone. So Somewhere in the Middle of Nowhere is actually one of those songs where like I have fun with it on stage, where sometimes I will actually do this audience participation thing where I'll get people to do a callback on that song. So the way that it is recorded, there's a callback at certain parts of the song. So I'll get people to kind of call back somewhere and call back nowhere. And that kind of, as much as in the past, I've been almost like, I would say even allergic to crowd participation. Like it's almost like too corny or too, now suddenly I'm really leaning into it. And it gets people kind of like, okay, it's time for you to sing. And asking folks for harmony, you know, and so like, yeah, I'll just be like, call me maestro, and get people to sing on it. So that one's a little bit more upbeat and fun, whereas Leaving Manitoba would be a little bit more get your Kleenex out.
0: The song Leaving Manitoba, that song we just heard, Somewhere in the Middle of Nowhere, and a few more songs from Bobby Dove's new album, Fortune Teller, all coming your way on a brand new Made in Manitoba program, live right here tomorrow afternoon, 5:05 p.m., and streaming at the same time through our radio station website and app.
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4: A mix of sun and cloud this afternoon, paired with a high of 24. Skies clearing up tonight with a low of 12. Saturday brings a mix of sun and cloud and a high of 25. And Sunday, sunny skies with a high of 25. Right now in Winnipeg, it's 22 degrees. St. Pierre, Niverville, and Landmark at 21. Labrocorie and Richer also at 21. And Sprague, the same, at 21. Right now in Steinbach, skies are a mix of sun and cloud as the humidity sits at 56%. The wind is coming through at 19 kilometers per hour from the southwest, and the temperature is 21. I'm Afton Berg.

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2: A mix of sun and cloud this afternoon, paired with a high of 24. Skies clearing up tonight with a low of 12. Saturday brings a mix of sun and cloud and a high of 25. And Sunday, sunny skies with a high of 25. Right now in Winnipeg, it's 22 degrees. St. Pierre, Niverville, and Landmark at 21. LaBrokerie and Richer also at 21. And Sprague, the same, at 21. Right now in Steinbach, skies are a mix of sun and cloud as the humidity sits at 56%. The wind is coming through at 19 kilometers per hour from the southwest, and the temperature is 21. I'm Afton Berg.
3: 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I call it my Exercise Guide to Be Fit, F-I-T-T. 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I stands for intensity, which should be at a level where you feel slightly out of breath without gasping. 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Within weeks, you'll clearly see and feel the benefits.
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0: Nanduik.
1: The street is located next to the medical campus at the east end of Stonebridge Crossing. Bethesda Foundation Chair Chris Gertzen says they are extending this road by another block and a half.
2: The healthcare campus that Bethesda Wellness and Bethesda Foundation have been working on together is full and it's bursting at the seams. And so we know that additional healthcare providers want to come to our city. We know that there are pressures on space for doctors here in the community.
1: Gertzen notes the street extension project will likely take most of the summer to complete and says it is too early to announce what sort of additional services will be coming to that health corner. I'm Shannon Duick.
0: Team Canada artistic swimmer Jasmine Peloquin is looking forward to making her international debut at the Junior World Championships in Budapest. The former St. Pierre resident says she'll compete in both technical and aerobatic team routines.
3: It's like very risky, but high risk, high reward.
0: Peloquin says Canada's aerobatic routine features an avatar theme, while the technical routine is performed to music by Celine Dion. She leaves for Hungary this weekend. On the go or at home, stay in the loop with the latest local stories. Download the Steinbeck online app and stream us anywhere.
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0: A mix of sun and cloud this afternoon paired with a high of 24. Tonight, skies are clearing with a low of 12. Saturday is starting off the weekend with a mix of sun and cloud paired with a high of 25. And Sunday brings the sunshine with a high of 25. Right now in Winnipeg, it's 23 degrees, St. Pierre, Niverville, and Landmark at 22, LaBrokerie and Richer also at 22, and Sprague, 21. Right now in Steinbeck, skies are a mix of sun and cloud as the humidity sits at 56%, the wind is clipping through at 14 kilometers per hour from the west, and the temperature is 21. I'm Afton Berg.
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15: I'm being there so that I can be present with her in her issues, and she can be present in mine.
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15: And then sensitive responsiveness. And this was helpful for me because so often as a guy, our wife says something that's hurting her, and our first thing is, okay, I'm going to fix that. I can take care of that. You're not going to have to deal with that. And what they really want to know right now is that there's a sensitive response. You want to fix it because you don't want to have to live through this with me. That the process matters so much. to our

0: wives. And so if you lose trust and emotional availability and sensitive responsiveness, you're on your road to getting further and further and further apart. But those are also three tools that couples can use to begin to rebuild their marriages.
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0: Promise Song from Fly Faith on a Friday afternoon. It is August 7th. My name is Zach Drieger, and I hope you are soaking in all this wonderful, inspirational music. Up next, we got a fresh look at your weekend weather details. We are going to get in touch, and then after that, music on the way from the Westgate Mennonite Choir, The Priest, and the Tommy Coombs Band. So I hope you can stick around. 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
2: A mix of sun and cloud this afternoon, paired with a high of 24. Tonight, skies are clearing with a low of 12. Saturday is starting off the weekend with a mix of sun and cloud, paired with a high of 25. And Sunday brings the sunshine with a high of 25. Right now in Winnipeg, it's 23 degrees, St. Pierre, Niverville, and Landmark at 22, LaBroquerie and Richer also at 22, and Sprague, 21. Right now in Steinbach, skies are a mix of sun and cloud as the humidity sits at 56%, the wind is clipping through at 14 kilometers per hour from the west, and the temperature is 21. I'm Afton Berg.
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4: I want to tell you, no matter how little you believe, you can't believe little enough to keep a loving God from loving you and caring for you no matter what. He is a God who cares for us very personally. And that's why the Apostle Paul put it this way. He says, we are comforted by God. You see, that's the reason you and I ought to be reading the scriptures continually, because one of these days you'll be reading something, you'll say, well, what in the world does that mean? You'll move on, and then before you know it, something will happen in your life. God will bring you right back to that passage, and just like the Spirit of God illuminating your mind and giving you instruction, clear instruction, exactly what God is saying to you through that passage. He's a God who loves us enough and cares for us enough in order to comfort

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1: Are you changing any lives by the way you live? Hello, I'm Chuck Swindoll. I realize that's a pretty lofty goal, but the fact is, we choose to live one way. It might as well be with significance, huh? Warren Webster, missionary to Pakistan, understood that. He addressed the Urbana Missionary Conference one year and said, "If I had my life to live over again, I would live it to change the lives of people. Because you have not changed anything until you change the lives of people. Not institutions, not laws, people. Sharing your faith, loving others in the name of Christ, these are the things which give life significance."
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2: Good afternoon and happy Friday to you. It is the 7th of August. My name is Zach Drieger, and it is time again for my friends in the newsroom to take over with another update on all the latest local stories making headlines in our neck of the woods and what your weekend has in store in the weather department, and they are ready to go with all of that right now. It's 4 o'clock.
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4: Good evening. I'm Afton Berg. Sky's clearing tonight. More on the weather coming up right after the news. The progressive conservative MLA for Lavrandre is calling out the education minister for her handling of the Hanover School Board. In spring, trustees passed a motion that parents should be the primary decision makers regarding a student's health and well-being, and that the division would not recognize the mature minor doctrine in schools. The education minister has since directed the school board to rescind the motion. Conrad Narth says government should rather be working with the division.
5: To muzzle their ability to represent the people that put them there, I think is hypocritical of a government that only a few short years ago was advocating for the autonomy of locally elected school divisions. And now when they're in government, it's only suitable when it aligns with their ideology. And that's concerning to me.
4: Narth says he will continue to stand up for parents, local democracy, and the right of communities like Hanover to have their voices heard. Residents in Steinbach could face penalties if they do not follow the updated land drainage bylaw. With more, here is reporter Darcy Wilkinson.
6: Mayor Earl Funk says the changes are designed to improve stormwater management and help reduce future flooding, adding that education remains the city's primary objective.
7: There's a fine system and penalties that we can put in, but we don't want to use those. We want to see compliance through education. The penalties are a last resort if we don't get the compliance. But I do feel that in Steinbach, majority, everybody wants to comply, wants to do the right thing.
6: Funk says he believes the updated standards will have a positive impact across the city. I'm Darcy Wilkinson.
4: Motorists who use the bridge at St. Agathe will want to take note of a closure happening this weekend. With more, here's reporter Shannon Duick.
8: Manitoba Infrastructure and Transportation has announced that the bridge will be closed in both directions beginning Friday at 8 p.m. It is expected to reopen on Saturday at 6 a.m. The department says the bridge is being closed in order to safely relocate concrete protection barriers and adjust the traffic controls in order to move traffic from the eastbound lane to the westbound lane. Earlier this week, crews poured asphalt in the westbound lane. In late June, a provincial spokesperson indicated that the bridge should reopen to full traffic by mid-October 2026 and that the project should be fully complete by the end of this year. I'm Shannon Duick.
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4: Today brings a mix of sun and cloud with a high of 24. Skies clearing tonight with a low of 12. Saturday is starting off the weekend with a mix of sun and cloud paired with a high of 25. And sunny on Sunday with a high of 25. Right now in Winnipeg, it's 24 degrees. St. Pierre, Niverville, and Landmark at 23. LaBrokerie and Richer also at 23. And Sprague, 22. Here in Steinbach, skies are a mix of sun and cloud as the humidity sits at 51%. The wind is coming through at 17 kilometers per hour from the west, and the temperature is 22. I'm Afton.

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0: The Foo Foo Shishi Choir chimes at midnight on a Friday afternoon. It is August 7th. My name is Zach Drieger. Wonderful to be back in studio with you after over a week away. It's wonderful to be hanging out because this is honestly one of my favorite places to be, is spending time with you right here. Thank you, as always, for letting me be a part of your day. And coming up in just a moment, we're going to get you another look at your weekend weather details. And shortly after that, birthday wishes coming down the pipe.
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4: Today brings a mix of sun and cloud with a high of 24. Skies clearing tonight with a low of 12. Saturday is starting off the weekend with a mix of sun and cloud paired with a high of 25. And sunny on Sunday with a high of 25. Right now in Winnipeg, it's 24 degrees. St. Pierre, Niverville, and Landmark at 23. Labrocquerie and Richer also at 23. And Sprague, 22. Here in Steinbach, skies are a mix of sun and cloud as the humidity sits at 51%. The wind is coming through at 17 kilometers per hour from the west, and the temperature is 22. I'm Aftenberg.
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2: Time for the birthday book on a Friday afternoon. It is August 7th, and we are going to start things off from the Boys of Vane Lions Club calendar with birthday wishes going out to Ray Hughes, Beckett Barwick, Jenna Rooks, and Laura Maxwell today. Happy birthday to Margaret Unger of Altona, Lovella, Aspen, Ivy, Peyton, Micah, and Daxton. And a happy birthday to Dorothy Friesen of Altona. Best wishes from Mary G, Mary LG, and Mary K. So to Ray, Beckett, Jenna, Laura, Margaret, Dorothy, and anyone else who might be tucking into a slice of birthday cake on this Friday afternoon, wishing you all the best. Hope you feel extra celebrated today, and I hope you have an even better weekend celebrating your birthday.
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7: Today brings a mix of sun and cloud with a high of 24. Skies clearing tonight with a low of 12. Saturday is starting off the weekend with a mix of sun and cloud paired with a high of 25. And sunny on Sunday with a high of 25. Right now in Winnipeg, it's 24 degrees. St. Pierre, Niverville, and Landmark at 23. Labrocorie and Richer also at 23. And Sprague, 22. Here in Steinbach, skies are a mix of sun and cloud as the humidity sits at 51%. The wind is coming through at 17 kilometers per hour from the west, and the temperature is 22. I'm Aftenberg.
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2: My friends, it's been nearly a week. I made my way back to the studio. We've had a wonderful Friday afternoon, and somehow we're already nearing the end of it. It's been a wonderful day so far, so why don't we finish it on the same note and pack our last 15 minutes with country gospel music, starting with Paul Overstreet, Lost and Found.

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2: Good evening. I'm Afton Berg. A low of 12 degrees tonight. More on the weather coming up right after the news. The progressive conservative MLA for Lavrandre is calling out the education minister for her handling of the Hanover School Board. With more, here's reporter Shannon Duick.
3: In spring, trustees pass a motion that parents should be the primary decision makers regarding a student's health and well-being, and that the division would not recognize the mature minor doctrine in schools. The education minister has since directed the school board to rescind the motion. Conrad Narth says government should rather be working with the division.
4: To muzzle their ability to represent the people that put them there, I think is hypocritical of a government that only a few short years ago was advocating for the autonomy of locally elected school divisions. And now when they're in government, it's only suitable when it aligns with their ideology.
3: Narth says he'll continue to stand up for parents, local democracy, and the right of communities like Hanover to have their voices heard. I'm Shannon Duick.
2: Motorists who use the bridge at St. Agathe will want to take note of a closure happening this weekend. Manitoba Infrastructure and Transportation has announced that the bridge will be closed in both directions beginning Friday at 8 p.m. It is expected to reopen on Saturday at 6 a.m. The department says the bridge is being closed in order to safely relocate concrete protection barriers and adjust the traffic controls in order to move traffic from the eastbound lane to the westbound lane. Earlier this week, crews poured asphalt into the westbound lane. In late June, a provincial spokesperson indicated that the bridge should reopen to full traffic by mid-October 2026 and that the project should be fully complete by the end of this year. Three bylaws related to drainage received second and third reading during a recent Steinbach City Council meeting. Mayor Earl Funk says the city had few drainage bylaws in place for many years, but major rain events highlighted the need for stronger regulations.
5: I think we have something good here, something that we can really take to the people and say, this is what's going to help. When we have new developments, this is the drainage standard we need to have. Going forward, it's going to make a difference both in old and new neighborhoods.
2: Funk says penalties are a last resort and that education remains the city's primary objective. Whether you're driving, working, or relaxing, the Steinbach Online app makes it easy to listen live and keep up with the local news that matters most.
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2: Partly cloudy tonight, paired with a low of 11. Saturday brings a mix of sun and cloud with a high of 25, sunny on Sunday with a high of 25, and cloudy on Monday with chances of showers and a high of 22. Right now in Winnipeg, it's 24 degrees, St. Pierre, Niverville, and Landmark at 23, LaBrokerie and Richer also at 23, and Sprague 22. Right now in Steinbach, skies are partly cloudy as the humidity sits at 48%. The wind is coming through at 17 kilometers per hour from the west, and the temperature is 23. I'm Afton Berg.
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3: Canola growers should not be surprised if they're still finding cabbage seed pod weevils. Dr. Megan Van Koski, a field crop entomologist with Agriculture and Agri-Food Canada, says newly emerged adult weevils are currently feeding on host plants as they build reserves for winter survival. She notes they may also find small orange or yellow larvae inside the pod, which are likely canola flower midge.
4: The typical year canola flower midge are generally just laying their eggs into opening canola flowers. But when there's damage to the pods like that caused by cabbage seed pod weevil, either laying eggs or chewing exit holes in the pods or by other insects like Lygus, then it's possible for these little midge to lay eggs into the canola pods.
3: Current observations suggest the larvae feed on pod tissue rather than developing seeds and do not appear to be causing any direct yield loss. For Golden West, I'm Glendale Allen Vossler.
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1: Partly cloudy tonight, paired with a low of 11. Saturday brings a mix of sun and cloud with a high of 25, sunny on Sunday with a high of 25, and cloudy on Monday with chances of showers and a high of 22. Right now in Winnipeg, it's 24 degrees, St. Pierre, Niverville, and Landmark at 23, La Brocquerie and Richer also at 23, and Sprague 22. Right now in Steinbach, skies are partly cloudy as the humidity sits at 48%. The wind is coming through at 17 kilometers per hour from the west, and the temperature is 23. I'm Afton Berg.
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3: Player manager of the Carillon Senior Sultans, Nick Wall, says that there's a few different factors that go into separating the Sultans from the rest of their provincial competition.
4: Yes, I think it's our ability to, if there is all of a sudden one of our starters is struggling, to go to one of our relief guys. We have probably seven different guys that could pitch this weekend, where I would think most teams are probably comfortable putting two or three guys on the mound.
3: They start their playoff series tonight against West Winnipeg. In the 2026-22 U National Championship, another day for the Carillon Sultans with a pair of games. We'll have the American Association of Professional Baseball, Winnipeg's at Lincoln, and in Major League Baseball, the Blue Jays start a new series against the Philadelphia Phillies. For your scores, your stories, and all things sports, you can check out the False Front Golf Simulator sports page on SteinbachOnline.com. I'm Dave Anthony.
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3: I'm very excited to be joined on SportsBeat today with player manager of the Carillon Senior Sultans as AA Provincial set to start today, Mr. Nick Wall. Nick, thanks for doing it today.
4: Yes, absolutely.
3: Well, Nick, how is your level of excitement at right now with Provincials Game 1 tonight? How are you feeling heading into the tournament?
4: We're super excited. This is our first time in 6 years that we've had a chance to go to the Provincials. So we had our last regular season game on Tuesday night. We were talking and just getting excited about it and thinking that, you know, we got a shot if we play well.
3: All right, so obviously you got a pretty special group this year in particular, Nick. What makes this group so much fun to be around and so difficult for opponents to play?
4: Well, we just have a bunch of guys that love baseball. When you play at senior level, you have to love it. You either have to love baseball a lot or you have to love hanging out with the boys, which I think we got a bunch of. And this year we've struggled a little bit with getting guys out, but when we've had the whole squad there, we've been successful, and our pitching is really deep again this year. So we're very excited.
3: All right, so you kind of touched on it there, but I'll get you to elaborate. Is there an area that you believe can kind of separate your Sultans from the rest of the pool here starting Provincials tonight?
4: Yes, I think it's our ability to, if there is all of a sudden one of our starters is struggling, to go to one of our relief guys. We have probably seven different guys that could pitch this weekend, where I would think most teams are probably comfortable putting two or three guys on the mound.
3: All right, so let's talk Provincials, which starts tonight, 6 o'clock against West Winnipeg. Let's get into that matchup. You've played them before. How much does that kind of factor into your confidence heading into the tournament to start against a team you've faced in the past?
4: Yeah, so it's exciting because we've beat them twice this year. They beat us four times, but when we've played well and had our

0: start on Friday, and we've had success against him, so it's looking good.
1: Nick, speak to the importance of, you know, a strong start at provincials, because it is kind of like a shotgun burst, right, where the first game is just as important as that third game in the round robin. You want to get off to a strong start. So just from the manager's side of things, talk about pulling all the right strings to make sure you get off to a strong start.
0: Yeah, we're throwing our ace right off the hop on Friday. We have to go minimum 2-1, and even that's not a guarantee to get to the playoffs, because you have to finish top two in your pool. So we're going to go out and try our damnedest to win the first game Friday, and then go into Saturday hoping to only have to win one.
1: Nick Wall joining us on Sports Beat today, player manager of the Carillon Senior Sultans. Game one of their provincials goes tonight. Nick, what can you say about the level of support, whether it be family or friends that make it out to these games? And you know that it's going to be a raucous weekend, as provincials always bring out a ton of fans from all over the province. How excited are you for what should be a pretty packed diamond over the next few days?
0: That's what makes it fun. You know, we have a lot of parents that come out, and I mean, we couldn't do this season without our biggest supporter, Southwood Ventures. They actually sponsored our new jerseys and our new hats this year, so we're excited to wear those. And with provincials, it's exciting because all the other teams are watching you guys play too, and that just adds a huge element to the intensity of the game.
1: Nick, last two for you. You talked about how this is the first time the Sultans at this level have been in provincials in a number of years. Just how special is it to do it with this group of guys, and just speak to the relationship and the bonds that you guys have now going forward that'll kind of always keep you connected forever, regardless of what happens this weekend?
0: Yeah, we've played together now for 6 years, and a lot of guys have been on the team since the very first year we played. And a lot of that goes back. We all played minor ball together as well. And we have a goal this year, like with a bunch of juniors coming up next year, we kind of have a squad that we played with a lot, and we want to win something before all the juniors kind of take it over in the next couple years.
1: Well, Nick, I know that it is a very bright future for Carillon programs going forward. We'll talk more about that, you know, after the weekend, when we can kind of reflect on the overall year. But before we wrap up, I know that you're a well-spoken guy. I know that you're a hard-on-your-sleeve guy. Do you have a big kind of rah-rah speech you've got planned for tonight just before the guys take to the diamond at 6 o'clock, or are you going to try and treat it like any other game?
0: I don't know about a rah-rah speech, because everyone knows the importance of it, but it certainly, it doesn't feel like just a regular game, and I know it won't when we get there. We'll hit some balls before the game in the batting cage, we'll play some music, and I know everyone's going to be really excited, and I don't need to say anything to get the guys motivated.
1: Well, Nick, really looking forward to following along with the tournament this weekend. Want to wish you and the Senior Sultans all the best, and thanks so much for doing this. Good luck tonight.
0: Awesome. Thank you, Dave.

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5: Today's scripture reading is Hebrews chapter 12, verses 1 through 3. Therefore, since we have so great a cloud of witnesses surrounding us, let us also lay aside every encumbrance and the sin which so easily entangles us, and let us run with endurance the race that is set before us, fixing our eyes on Jesus, the author and perfecter of faith, who, for the joy set before him, endured the cross, despising the shame, and has sat down at the right hand of the throne of God. For consider him who has endured such hostility by sinners against himself, so that you will not grow weary and lose heart.
6: Our Creator gives each of his followers the specific gifts, abilities, and resources necessary to live according to his purpose. Sadly, many people drift through life without taking hold of God's terrific plan for them, not realizing that in Him and Him alone, true fulfillment is found. There are also many followers of Jesus who walk with Him for a time, but then get off track. This happens for a variety of reasons. Some become faint-hearted and lose the desire to persevere through challenging circumstances. For others, worldly ideas and goals become distractions. Sports, hobbies, or simply busyness can also cause a believer's heart to stray from Christ. Regardless of the cause, any life separated from the only true anchor, Jesus, is in danger. God offers believers a full life in Him. But the Bible teaches that Christians will not thrive if they live apart from God's Word, His principles, and an ever-deepening relationship with Him. Are you walking closely with Jesus, or have the cares of life entangled you? Pray for wisdom as you consider these questions, and if anything besides God holds first place in your heart, ask that He help you surrender it to Him. Then commit to pray, read the Word, and obey.
5: 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If you'd like to write to us, address your letter to In Touch, P.O. 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
6: Are you looking for just the right words to say to a friend you've hurt? Here's some advice for believers in A Moment with Charles Stanley.
7: Well, I think we have to be willing to acknowledge I made a mistake. I said the wrong thing. I said it the wrong time in the wrong place. And to be willing to admit that to the other person, say, I made a mistake and I need to ask you to forgive me. And not, I made a mistake, but it's because so-and-so. No, it's I made a mistake or I said the wrong thing. Take full responsibility. You go to the right time and the right spirit, the right attitude, not expecting anything in return, but just however they respond is okay. Because if I admit my mistake and ask for forgiveness, their response is their responsibility. And their response, God will judge. If my attitude is right, then He will honor me for being willing to say, I need to ask you to forgive me. And if there's something that you can tell me that will help me, I appreciate that. And I will promise you this, that I will ask God to enable me to respond in a wiser way the next time.
6: A Christian's relationships should be honoring to God. 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Learn how we can have a godly response in either situation when you join us again for In Touch, the teaching ministry of Dr. Charles Stanley. 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
10: Tonight, partly cloudy, clearing this evening with a wind northwest 30 kilometers per hour, becoming light before morning with a low of 11. Saturday, increasing cloudiness in the morning, wind becoming west 30 kilometers per hour early in the afternoon with a high of 25 and a humidex of 27. Saturday night, clearing in the evening with a wind west 30 kilometers per hour, becoming light in the evening with a low of 12. Sunday, sunny with a high of 25, and Monday, cloudy with a 60% chance of showers and a high of 22 degrees. For up-to-the-minute local forecasts, visit the Lowen Body Shop local weather page on the Steinbeck online app. I'm Robin Wiebe.
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13: There's a chapter in the Bible most people skip. It's not comforting. It's not quotable. Nobody has ever called it their favorite. But if you've ever sat in the dark and wondered where God went, if you've ever felt so alone you wished you'd never been born, you won't skip it. You'll lean in. 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And it may be the most honest thing you've ever heard.

For a change, I would like you simply to listen rather than to follow along in your Bible. You're free to do that, but the words will be different because I want to read for you from Job chapter 3 from Eugene Peterson's paraphrase known as The Message. Words changed a little, but the tone of it seems to emphasize the right kind of thing. I'm calling today's message The Mournful Wail of a Miserable Man. It's not my testimony.

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